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1: Monday starts chilly in the north with another fine dry day for most. Afternoon haze and a risk of showers develop in Devon and Cornwall with highs of 24 degrees Celsius.
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1: The families of two police officers killed in a wrong-way crash on the A66 have described them as heroes. 37-year-old PC Matthew Blades and 38-year-old PC Tom Clough died alongside five other people when a Volkswagen Passat crashed into their police vehicle in Teesside. Tributes have been paid to all seven victims, while two fundraisers for the officers' families have raised more than £226,000. Prime Minister Andy Burnham's in Kiev on his first overseas trip since taking office. He's marking Ukraine's Independence Day and reaffirming Britain's support. Dave Cronin reports.
2: Andy Burnham says Ukraine should be in no doubt that the UK will stand with it for as long as it takes. The Prime Minister is in Kiev for Independence Day events and will chair its first meeting of the Coalition of the Willing. His visit comes amid fresh tensions with Moscow over the reported use of British-made drones. Burnham says Russia's threats will only strengthen Britain's resolve.
1: Cross Country says it expects to run a full service today after a power cut caused widespread cancellations across its network. Almost all services were cancelled after an outage at its Birmingham control centre knocked out key railway management systems. The RMT has called for a review of control centres. Five people have been arrested after police shut down an unlicensed music event in Little Snoring, Norfolk, in the early hours of Sunday. Police say the arrests relate to alleged offences including drug driving, drink driving, possession of a Class A drug with intent to supply, and carrying on a licensable activity without a licence. Officers seized sound equipment and are investigating who organised the event. And Liverpool were able to rescue a late 2-2 draw from their trip to St James's Park. Liverpool head coach Antoni Iraola explained why Dominic Szoboszlai took the stoppage time penalty.
3: Alexis also was on the pitch and he's a very good penalty taker. Cody, we have a lot, but I think Dom showed the level.
1: That's the latest from Radio News Hub. I'm Johnny Holmes.
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2: Monday starts chilly in the north with another fine dry day for most. Afternoon haze and a risk of showers develop in Devon and Cornwall with highs of 24 degrees Celsius.
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I hope you have a nice day and enjoy the music. 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
1: A squeezing across the chest. A feeling of unease. That sense something's not right.
2: It can be easy to dismiss the early signs of a heart attack, but it's never too early to call 999 and describe your symptoms. 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
1: Andy Burnham has chosen Ukraine for his first foreign visit as Prime Minister. He's in Kyiv for Independence Day celebrations and talks on the country's future security. Dave Cronin has more.
2: The visit is designed to send a clear message of support from the new Prime Minister. Andy Burnham will meet Ukrainian leaders, take part in Independence Day commemorations and hold talks with allies backing Ukraine. He'll also accept an award on behalf of the British people recognising the UK's support during the war. Burnham says the friendship between Britain and Ukraine will outlast the conflict and insists the UK will not back down until there's a just and lasting peace.
1: The two police officers killed in a wrong-way crash on the A66 have been described as heroes by their loved ones. PC Matthew Blades, age 37, and PC Tom Clough, age 38, died when a Volkswagen Passat crashed into their police vehicle seconds after a pursuit was terminated. Five others also died, 17-year-olds Cole Warbert Worthy and Theo Ray, 18-year-old Mackay Saddington, and Michael Robert Cahill and Jacob Matusiak, both aged 23. Cross Country said it will run a full service today after a power cut resulted in major cancellations across its network. A power outage in Birmingham, which started on Saturday, affected the company's control centre, resulting in many of the systems used to manage the railway being unavailable. A pioneering scheme to restore a river to a natural state and bring in beavers has shown how the UK could cope with drought. That's according to National Trust experts. It's as the charity's Holnicote estate in Somerset has remained green and lush despite drought across the country. Their spokesperson Ben Eardley explains.
3: It's using elements of natural function in the right place to develop resilience in the landscape, and that can benefit people. And it can benefit nature.
1: And pizza chain Domino's is to recruit 5,000 new workers in the next few months. That's the latest from Radio News Hub. I'm Johnny Holmes.
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1: A chilly start across the north, but another fine and dry day for many. Skies turning hazy across Devon and Cornwall with an increased chance of showers, highs of 24 degrees.

My name is Ollie and I am here at Chislett Primary School. Thank you for listening to Cabin FM Radio. I hope your day is going well. As I say, don't have a good day, have a great day.

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ran out with that other fella. Baby, I knew about it. I just didn't care. You just don't understand how much I love you.

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1: Andy Burnham has chosen Ukraine for his first foreign visit as Prime Minister. He's in Kyiv for Independence Day celebrations and talks on the country's future security. Dave Cronin has more.
2: The visit is designed to send a clear message of support from the new Prime Minister. Andy Burnham will meet Ukrainian leaders, take part in Independence Day commemorations and hold talks with allies backing Ukraine. He'll also accept an award on behalf of the British people recognising the UK's support during the war. Burnham says the friendship between Britain and Ukraine will outlast the conflict and insists the UK will not back down until there's a just and lasting peace.
1: The two police officers killed in a wrong-way crash on the A66 have been described as heroes by their loved ones. PC Matthew Blades, age 37, and PC Tom Clough, age 38, died when a Volkswagen Passat crashed into their police vehicle seconds after a pursuit was terminated. Five others also died, 17-year-olds Cole Warbert-Worthy and Theo Ray, 18-year-old Mackay Saddington, and Michael Robert Cahill and Jacob Matusiak, both aged 23. Cross Country said it will run a full service today after a power cut resulted in major cancellations across its network. A power outage in Birmingham, which started on Saturday, affected the company's control centre, resulting in many of the systems used to manage the railway being unavailable. A pioneering scheme to restore a river to a natural state and bring in beavers has shown how the UK could cope with drought. That's according to National Trust experts. It's as the charity's Holnicote estate in Somerset has remained green and lush despite drought across the country. Their spokesperson Ben Eardley explains.
3: It's using elements of natural function in the right place to develop resilience in the landscape, and that can benefit people. And it can benefit nature.
1: And pizza chain Domino's is to recruit 5,000 new workers in the next few months. That's the latest from Radio News Hub. I'm Johnny Holmes.
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1: A chilly start across the north, but another fine and dry day for many. Skies turning hazy across Devon and Cornwall with an increased chance of showers. Highs of 24 degrees.
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give the satisfaction asking how you're doing now. 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
1: You probably think you're pretty good at multitasking behind the wheel. 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
1: Prime Minister Andy Burnham's in Kyiv on his first overseas trip since taking office. He's marking Ukraine's Independence Day and reaffirming Britain's support. Dave Cronin reports.
2: Andy Burnham says Ukraine should be in no doubt that the UK will stand with it for as long as it takes. The Prime Minister is in Kyiv for Independence Day events and will chair its first meeting of the Coalition of the Willing. His visit comes amid fresh tensions with Moscow over the reported use of British-made drones. Burnham says Russia's threats will only strengthen and Britain's resolve, and that Ukraine's security is also the UK's security.
1: The families of two police officers killed in a wrong-way crash on the A66 have described them as heroes. 37-year-old PC Matthew Blades and 38-year-old PC Tom Clough died alongside five other people when a Volkswagen Passat crashed into their police vehicle in Teesside. Five people have been arrested after police shut down an unlicensed music event in Little Snoring, Norfolk, in the early hours of Sunday. Police say the arrests relate to alleged offences including drug driving, drink driving, possession of a Class A drug with intent to supply, and carrying on a licensable activity without a licence. Officers seized sound equipment and are investigating who organised the event, while police say complaints were made about noise from nearby Great Snoring. We can make landscapes resilient to drought. That's the message to the National Trust after the success of a river restoration scheme at one of their estates. Ben Eardley is their spokesperson.
3: I think it's seeing nature as natural infrastructure, so making the government aware that really nature is critical infrastructure and it should be at the forefront of our planning for managing the land.
1: And Scottish toddler Molly Murray of Montrose has a rare genetic disorder that makes her allergic to the sun, but now she can finally play at home without the curtains closed, thanks to UV-resistant film installed at her home last month. That's the latest from Radio News Hub. I'm Johnny Holmes.
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1: A chilly start across the north, but another fine and dry day for many. Skies turning hazy across Devon and Cornwall with an increased chance of showers, highs of 24 degrees.
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1: I've looked after my kids since they were born. 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
1: More than £250,000 has been raised for the families of two police officers who died in a runway crash on the A66. PC Matthew Blades and Tom Clough were killed when a car driving the wrong way on a dual carriageway crashed into their vehicle. The five teenagers in the other car were also pronounced dead at the scene in the early hours on Saturday. The Prime Minister has agreed to provide Ukraine with blueprints to produce long-range missiles. He's in Kyiv for Independence Day celebrations and talks on the country's future security. Andy Burnham said to announce he'll allow a European defence firm to declassify information on UK components for the long-range Scalp missile. Cross Country say a full service will run today after a power cut resulted in cancellations. A train operator says a very limited number of trains would run from around 6 p.m. yesterday. A power outage in Birmingham, which started on Saturday, affected the company's control centre. Confidence in the UK's economy is at its highest since the start of the Iran conflict. That's according to the British Retail Consortium, who say expectations for personal finances also saw a small improvement. Their spokesperson's Tom Holder.
2: What the government needs to do is try and get some of those business costs out the way that are currently pushing up on people's spending, because it's making businesses have to charge more.
1: In football, Manchester City came through a tough test at home to Bournemouth yesterday, claiming a 2-1 comeback win. Enzo Maresca revealed that Ryan Shirky had not been happy on the bench before coming on to inspire.
3: Yeah, the impact was unbelievable, but he's that kind of player. I like Ryan. I told him also after the game.
1: And Take That star Gary Barlow's teamed up with comedian Jason Manford for a new venture across New Zealand. Their new programme sees them sample local food and wine. From Radio News Hub, I'm Lucy Gorman-Lee.
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1: Chilly across the north, but another fine and dry day for many. Feeling warm, but with gusty winds across the south and west with a high of 25 degrees Celsius.
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1: Hello everybody, welcome to a new week. It's Monday the 24th of August, it's Johnny Holmes, it's Morning Report. And for me, it's a chance to put the misery of the weekend's football behind me. I found myself sat in a pub at 1:30 on Saturday with my head in my hands. I'll let you work that one out. The phrase, "you're getting mauled by the Tigers," is haunting me at the moment, but let's move on. And move on we shall, quickly, to today's Morning Report.
2: All of our habitats are actually built to have kind of a mosaic of temperatures.
1: Holly heads over to Chester Zoo to see how they're dealing with the heat at the moment.
3: Is there a pattern that you're buying something every single solitary week? Are you getting that takeaway every single week?
1: We're moving into a new season, and it might be time to shop smarter.
4: Lads, there'll be tax cuts, and there'll be free beer for everybody.
1: And we're moving into a new Premier League season as well. See what I did there? That's what we call a link. Speaking of which, we'll link up with Lucy in the newsroom shortly, but first, a quick weather watch. It's going to be a chilly start across the north, but another fine and dry day for many. Skies turning hazy across Devon and Cornwall during the afternoon, with an increased chance of showers. Highs of 24 degrees. Now, we shall link up with Lucy for the top stories this Monday morning.
5: More than £250,000 has been raised for the families of two police officers who died in a wrong-way crash on the A66. PC Matthew Blades and Tom Clough were killed when a car driving the wrong way on a dual carriageway crashed into their vehicle. The five teenagers in the other car were also pronounced dead at the scene. The Prime Minister's agreed to provide Ukraine with blueprints to produce long-range missiles. He's in Kyiv for Independence Day celebrations and talks on the country's security. Cross Country say a full service will run today after a power cut resulted in cancellations. The train operator says a very limited number of trains would run from around 6 p.m. yesterday. And Manchester City came through a tough test at home to Bournemouth yesterday, claiming a 2-1 comeback win.
6: Yeah, the impact was unbelievable, but it's that kind of player. I like Ryan.
5: Enzo Maresca revealed Ryan Shirky had not been happy on the bench.
1: Thank you very much, Lucy. While you were doing your thing, I've been poring through the morning's papers to see what they've got going on today. The Metro leads on a story about the five youngsters who died in a crash on the A66 near Middlesbrough in the early hours of Saturday morning. The family of PC Tom Clough, one of the two officers killed in the collision, said he was their hero who was always on public duty in a statement released on Sunday. Andy Burnham is open to cutting university fees for EU students if the UK gets substantial concessions on trade in return, according to the iPaper. The Daily Express leads on a story about terminally ill dad Phil Newby, who has asked Andy Burnham to meet him to talk about assisted dying. Mr. Newby, who was diagnosed with motor neuron disease 12 years ago, has campaigned for assisted dying for 7 years, even taking his case to the High Court and Court of Appeal. The Sun's front page shows the Princess of Wales smiling in a vehicle, accompanied by the headline, "We're all grin it together." The paper says the royal family are putting on a united front after Prince Harry announced that he and his wife Meghan are returning to the UK. It's not safe for children to go online, the head of the National Crime Agency has warned, as reported by the Daily Mail. Graham Bigger issued a stark message to parents amid increasing reports of child abuse on social media and gaming platforms. Now we'll go across to The Guardian. Britain will boost Ukraine's capacity to manufacture its own long-range missiles. Andy Burnham will announce today as he travels to Kiev on his first foreign visit as Prime Minister. Mr. Burnham will arrive in Ukraine on its Independence Day, with the capital braced for another wave of Russian missile attacks. Graduates are facing the worst job market on record as vacancies disappear under pressure from tax and technology. That's according to the Daily Telegraph. Just 8,383 roles for university leavers were advertised in July, a 45% drop on a year ago and the lowest since figures were first compiled in 2016. Those are your morning papers. Now let's have a look at what's been trending online, and shock, X has been swarmed by the return of the Premier League. Liverpool striker Alexander Isak was firmly in the trending conversation after a difficult return, let's say, to former club Newcastle. He was booed by the St James's Park crowd, with fans online debating whether it was a one-off bad performance or part of a bigger problem since his move. There was plenty of love and plenty of slander flying around. And moving away now from the football and onto something that I don't actually understand, but I'm sure a lot of you do because it has been trending. The piano finale has been trending, with viewers calling it emotional, inspiring and proper quality telly. Now, I had to look this one up. The Piano is a Channel 4 talent show where amateur pianists perform in public spaces before a panel of judges and compete for a chance to perform at a major concert, which I think sounds quite nice, actually. I am a shocking pianist. I've mastered what I call the McCartney plod, which is where you have your bass notes in your left hand, your right hand plays a chord, think the Fool on the Hill, that sort of thing. But these guys are a lot better than I am. Much of the reaction has focused on Grace, who won the series despite having lost most of both hands, with viewers stunned by her musicianship. And while there was plenty of love for the contestants, there was also the odd bit of drama, apparently, certainly online, including accusations that one performance must have used AI. Now, we've had one of the hottest summers on record, but rain is finally set to hit drought-stricken land, and forecasters are warning some parts could be hit by flooding. Another hosepipe ban is in place. Wessex Water issued that ban for the first time in 50 years after weeks of heatwaves and dry weather. Our reporter, Holly Hughes, has been speaking to Poppy Lees, a ranger from Chester Zoo, to understand how they've been coping with the heat.
2: Yeah, I mean, this heat surprised everyone, hasn't it? It's been on for a long, long time. It's quite interesting watching the animals. Of course, all of our habitats are actually built to have kind of a mosaic of temperatures. So when it is really hot, most of them know where are the coldest places in their habitat that they can go to and chill. But I think the standouts are animals that really enjoy it. So like I've seen our lemurs doing a lot of sunbathing in the later afternoon when the sun's just starting to dip down a little bit, so it's not quite as hot, but you can see them where they'll sort of face their bellies towards that sun and almost look like they're meditating, which is really nice to see. A lot of the big cats are sort of having a nice snooze, afternoon snooze in the sun. And another one is our Komodos. So they're a reptile, and reptiles like to bask. So again, they try and find sunnier spots. We've had one of our Komodos in their outdoor space a lot this summer, which has been really nice to see.
7: Kind of aside from that mosaic of temperatures that you mentioned, is there anything else that you've been up to at the zoo to try and, you know, at least help the animals kind of regulate their temperatures a little bit more or keep them cool if they do need to cool down?
2: Absolutely. We, for some of our animals like the rhinos and elephants, they actually really enjoy going for a swim. So we always make sure that they've got their pool there if they want to, or a mud wallow particularly. So again, rhinos, even capybaras. I know people love a capybara. Well, they love to go for a swim and a wallow, cover themselves in mud, because that helps reduce how hot they're getting. You know, they can evaporate off the worst of the heat, and it can also protect their skin from sunburn. So they really enjoy that. We can also give our animals like ice lollies, but not the ice lollies we would expect to have. So they can have basically a block of frozen water and fruit inside it that they have to lick at to eventually get their treats out, and they can cool down that way. We can do the same for the big cats, but with a block of like frozen blood or meat, and they can enjoy that. And some of the species like that enjoy browse, that's the branchy material you see, so branches of willow, like red pandas, they all like frozen browse, so we can freeze it for a bit and it's like eating a nice lolly for them. So that's definitely one of their favourite hot activities to do.
7: That's amazing. And so finally, of course, most people won't have a capybara at home or a big cat to look after. But do you have any kind of extra little tips that maybe you've learned at the zoo that people can do for their pets that they have?
2: Absolutely. I mean, I'm guessing the majority of people are going to have cats and dogs. So a great one is just make sure there's plenty of options for them to find shade in the hottest parts of the day. Always have access to fresh water. If you do want to take your dogs out for a walk, definitely pick the earlier or later times of the day when it's a lot cooler. Other ones, if they do like treats, you can try freezing them. For dogs particularly, there's a dog toy called a Kong or a chew of some sort. You could put peanut butter in that and freeze it, and then they can lick it and take their time with it. And it's also really good for their brains. It keeps their brains nice and active and puzzle feeding almost. If anyone has any small mammals like rabbits or hamsters or guinea pigs, you could always freeze a bottle of water and then cover that in a towel. So then they've got somewhere cool to rest against if they want to, or maybe an old aquarium rock or a piece of slate or whatever, just freeze it. And it's a good cool area for them to relax with.
1: Ah, thank you so much for that, Holly. There was one phrase in there that I really enjoyed, a mosaic of temperatures. I'm somehow going to have to find a way of slipping that into my everyday lexicography, which is probably an incorrect way of using the word lexicography, which is ironic because that's all about the use of words, isn't it? Thanks so much, Holly. Chester Zoo are fantastic, aren't they? Just a couple of days ago, they posted a story on their website about a 15-foot python named Jodie Foster, who has made a full recovery after becoming what is believed to be the first snake in the world to receive electrochemotherapy. Amazing stuff. Still to come today, how should we spend wisely as we approach the autumn leaves? And who spent wisely ahead of the opening Premier League weekend? Little clue, seemingly not Spurs.
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1: Right then, welcome back to Morning Report. The Premier League is back, which means the waiting and the expectation is over, and most of us can go back to having our dreams shattered while the lucky few of us hold out for glory and success at the end of the season. Can you feel that I'm already not in the highest of spirits after this opening weekend? Let's do a little roundup of what happened over the weekend and hear from the managers involved as well. Starting off with Arsenal versus Coventry, got the Premier League season kicked off and underway. Mikel Arteta hailed Arsenal's domination as the Premier League champion started their title defence with a flawless 3-0 victory against Coventry at the Emirates Stadium.
11: Yeah, it was a lot to like in the performance. Obviously, it's a great result, but the manner that we started the game was such a domination.
1: It wasn't such a good start for Michael Carrick and his Manchester United side, who were soundly beaten, deservedly beaten, by 2-0 away at Hull City. I watched that game and I have to say, Hull fully deserved the win. United just didn't create anything, and Carrick reacted to it all by calling it hugely disappointing.
12: We came here to win, like we do any game, so to not take anything away is hugely disappointing. It's the one game that we're disappointed we haven't won, so got to soak it up and come back stronger.
1: But Hull boss Sergei Yakirovic was very happy and didn't want to reveal his secrets to success.
13: This is a secret, come on.
14: Tell us.
13: Just that, you know, I don't have a coach this for set pieces. Marco, Angelo, my assistant coach and Onur, they're doing this. So this is our secret. How?
1: And it wasn't just Hull who made a brilliant start to Premier League life. Ipswich secured a fantastic 2-1 win over last season's surprise package Sunderland. And what a result it was for Leeds as well, away against Nottingham Forest. It was a late one for them as well, with Anton Stach grabbing the 88th minute winner. I can also tell you that the Leeds fans were just as, if not more, happy with the earlier Hull result. Well, the Prime Minister is also going to be happy. Andy Burnham was in attendance as his beloved Everton beat Crystal Palace 2-0 at home. Toffees boss David Moyes was more than happy to give him a good showing.
4: Yeah, I spoke to the Prime Minister on the phone. Told them, lads, there'll be tax cuts and there'll be you'll be, you know, free beer for everybody. No, don't say that. But you'll not be coming back again.
1: Roberto Di Zerbi felt Tottenham were undercooked and lacked fight as they slumped to a 3-0 defeat at Brentford. Spurs had an expensive summer rebuild and it was shaken to its foundations by a rampant Brentford on an alarming day for Di Zerbi.
14: We can fix the target when you become team. Before then, become team, we can't say what we can do. For sure, we are not in the right point in physical condition.
1: Brentford head coach Keith Andrews was in a very different mood.
15: It's pretty impressive on a lot of fronts, I suppose. You never truly know from pre-season what exactly you're going to get.
1: Manchester City came through a tough test at home to Bournemouth, claiming a 2-1 comeback win. And

0: against his former club, Newcastle.
1: Alexis also was on the pitch and he's a very good penalty taker. Cody, we have a lot, but I think Dom showed the level.
0: But top of the pile as of right now, it's Brighton, who demolished Unai Emery's Aston Villa 4-0 at the Amex. And we've still got a London derby to come at Craven Cottage tonight as Fulham hosts Chelsea. Now, as families move from the summer holidays into September and the start of a new season, money mum Gemma Bird has been sharing her practical advice as new research reveals nearly 3 in 4 parents spent more than planned over the summer. She spoke to Liberty Mitchell and shared her advice on how families can shop smarter and use September as an opportunity to reset their spending.
2: Resetting your spending, you know, it's having a mindset and doing things a little bit differently. So I would always say, you know, it's looking at staggering your purchases throughout the year, looking at, you know, obviously with, you know, Christmas coming up in a few months, looking at staggering the payments over a few months. Also, I would advise, you know, looking at spending patterns, is there anything you're particularly spending money on? When you're looking at your bank statements, have you checked recently about cancelling your subscriptions? Is there a pattern that you're buying something every single solitary week? Are you getting that takeaway every single week? And this is if you need and want to cut back. It's looking at all the little extras that add up.
3: Yeah, because we all need to be a little bit savvy when it comes to shopping, don't we? Because it's not always about those famous brands.
2: No, exactly that. And in fact, I saw something really interesting the other day. You can get high-tech items, sort of like, you know, like your robot hoovers, your running machines, your tablets, laptops, etc., with credible manufacturers without paying what's called a logo tax. And I saw it with, it's AliExpress Brand Plus. It offers many value items at great alternative prices. And also, what I really liked about it is they price match on a selection of products. So if you find it cheaper within 7 days, they'll refund the difference. And I really liked that.
3: No, that sounds amazing. What would be your simplest tips on bagging that bargain and spreading the cost of the September purchases?
2: So I would always say about using comparison websites. I know it sounds like a really obvious one, a really boring one, but do that. But not just using comparison websites online. If you are out shopping in the shops and you're looking at items and they know they're £10 and over, take a photograph of that product, have a look at it, upload it. It will then do all the work for you, your phone. You know, we've all got phones on us nowadays, haven't we? It will then price match and compare, and then you'll know if you are getting the actual best price for that product or not. And then obviously spreading your cost of your September purchases. I always think, you know, you can't rewind time, you know, you can't do what you haven't done. But then maybe from September this year, you look at a plan of putting maybe £5 a month away, £10 a month away, £2.50 a month away, whatever that money is to you, so that when next September comes, you're not feeling that pinch. And also look at when September does come into play about sort of getting things that are seasons just gone. So like all your summer stuff, all the stuff that you might need for school, stuff you might need for work, because you can get that in the sale, because obviously shops want to clear all that out, don't they, to make room for all the autumn stuff.
3: Gemma, thank you so much. Some really useful advice there for families looking to reset their spending as we head into that new season.
0: Well, that's us out of time, but I'll be back same time tomorrow morning. It's been quite football heavy today. I thought I'd get that out the way. I mean, I didn't really want to talk about it, to be honest. But tomorrow we will cleanse ourselves of football. Hurrah. Until then, have a top day. Bye now.
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1: Fundraisers for the two police officers killed in a wrong-way crash on the A66 have reached £250,000. PC Matthew Blades and Tom Clough were killed when a car being pursued by police hit the marked armed response vehicle seconds after the chase was terminated. The five teenagers in the other car were also pronounced dead at the scene in the early hours of Saturday. Andy Burnham's agreed to provide Ukraine with blueprints to produce long-range missiles. The Prime Minister's currently visiting Kyiv for Independence Day celebrations and talks on the country's future security. He's set to announce he'll allow European defence firm MBDA to declassify information on UK components for the weapons. The UEFA president says he's ruled himself out of the running to replace FIFA chief Gianni Infantino. Alexander Šeferin has warned, though, that Infantino should quit or he'll face a leadership bid in March. Gianni Infantino came under increasing pressure to step down over his bolder plans to secure private investment in FIFA tournaments. Next, confidence in the economy has hit its highest levels since the historical lows reached at the start of the Iran conflict. That's according to the British Retail Consortium. They say there's also been a bump in people's readiness to spend. Their spokesperson is Tom Holder.
2: As the weather was super hot, people weren't wanting to go out shopping. And now that signs that the heat waves are finally possibly over, people are ready to get spending out to shops again.
1: And in football, Liverpool were able to rescue a late 2-2 draw from their trip to St James's Park. Liverpool head coach Andoni Iraola explained why Dominic Szoboszlai took the stoppage time penalty instead of striker Alexander Isak.
3: Alexis also was on the pitch and he's a very good penalty taker. Cody, we have a lot, but I think Dom showed the level.
1: From Radio News Hub, I'm Lucy Gorman-Lee.
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5: 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A season of concerts from some of the country's best tribute acts.
6: Dame Judi Dench is championing the idea of living authentically as she reunites with Sir Ian McKellen for a new instalment of Tea with Judi Dench. The 91-year-old says their chat, touching on Ian's coming out story, his battle against Section 28, and the freedoms younger generations now enjoy, flowed without a pause. With a friendship spanning half a century, Judi says the episode captures the honesty, history and humour that's defined their lives on and off stage. Taskmaster's Alex Horn says the show has become a beacon of silliness for families, and now it's putting that energy to good use. The Channel 4 show is teaming up with Great Ormond Street Hospital for a live charity special to help fund a new children's cancer centre. And staying with telly, Gary Barlow is heading to New Zealand with Jason Manford for a new food and wine travel series. The pair will explore the country's stunning landscapes, meet local producers and dive into Maori traditions.
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9: Today is expected to be dry with plenty of sunshine and just a few areas of cloud with moderate easterly winds.
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0: Just in there with you had me. Good morning, welcome to the Cabin Breakfast Club with me, Brandon. Great to have your company this morning. We also had Haha with Take On Me. For the next 2 hours, we are bringing you the tunes to get your morning started. Local information, weather updates, and everything that is happening in around on the bay.
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1: Traffic across the triangle is generally flowing well, though localised utility works, temporary signals and commute movements are causing typical slowdowns on the A299 Thanet Way, Hornbane, Whitstable. Standard journey times in both directions. Be aware of ongoing maintenance and temporary lane management near the Chesterfield and Thanet Way slip roads. A28 Sturry Road and St Thomas Hill in Canterbury, expect moderate congestion entering Canterbury city centre during peak hours. Works on the A28 Ashford Road and A28 Canterbury Road continue to cause brief queues near temporary signals. On the A290 Canterbury to Whitstable, clear through Blean, though localised temporary traffic lights near residential works may cause slight delays. In Hornbane, active utility works along Green Hill Road, Recolliver Road and Hearn and Brimfield routes, expect minor delays if using the back routes towards the A299. In Whitstable, water and gas maintenance on Mills Road and around Seasalter Lane flow through the High Street and Seafront remains normal. And Canterbury Inner Road, Rodus Town and Pin Hill is clear but moving slowly, and Bexbourne Lane and Shaddock Road have active restriction and closures nearby set to via main arterial roads if heading east.
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Cliff Richard there with the day I met Marie. Good morning. Hello, happy week. Happy Monday. What have you been doing the past weekend? Hasn't it been lovely? I mean, it was yesterday, Saturday. It was a bit chilly. But let me know what you've been up to. Be great to find out. Up next, it is Justin Bieber with Hold On.

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2: Fundraisers for two police officers killed in a runway crash on the A66 have reached £250,000. PC Matthew Blades and Tom Clough were killed when a car being pursued by police hit the marked arm response vehicle seconds after the chase was terminated. The five teenagers in the other car were also pronounced dead. Andy Burnham's agreed to provide Ukraine with blueprints to produce long-range missiles. The Prime Minister is currently visiting Kyiv for Independence Day. Cross Country says it'll run a full service today after a power cut resulted in major cancellations across its network. And Liverpool were able to rescue a late 2-2 draw from their trip to St James's Park. Liverpool head coach Andoni Iraola explained why Dominic Szoboszlai took the stoppage time penalty.
3: Alexis also was on the pitch and he's a very good penalty taker. Cody, we have a lot, but I think Dom showed the level.
2: From Radio News Hub, I'm Lucy Gorman-Lee.
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2: In the Premier League, Brighton and Hove Albion thrashed Aston Villa 4-0, while Newcastle United drew 2-2 with Liverpool. And Man City boss Enzo Maresca revealed that Ryan Shirky had not been happy on the bench before coming on to inspire Manchester City's 2-1 comeback win over Bournemouth.
6: Sometimes also you plan for the last half an hour, second half. So I think what they have to do when they don't play from the start is what Ryan has done today. Just be ready, go inside and try to do the best.
2: World champion Lando Norris has won the final Dutch Grand Prix at Zandvoort. Championship leader Kimi Antonelli finished second, with George Russell taking third. Lewis Hamilton was fourth for Ferrari, ahead of teammate Charles Leclerc, while Fernando Alonso picked up points for Aston Martin in ninth. And Great Britain's men have successfully defended their team title at the European Gymnastics Championships. Courtney Tulloch, Joe Fraser, Harry Hepworth, Jonas Rushworth and Sol Scott claimed gold.
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8: Today is expected to be dry with plenty of sunshine and just a few areas of cloud with moderate easterly winds with high temperatures of 20 degrees. High tides today, the low tide was at 4:20 with 1.7. Next high tide is at 10:38 a.m. at 4.3 meters, and the next low tide is at 6 minutes past 5 this evening at 1.4 meters.
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8: 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And shortly I'll be giving you the first trivia question of the day.

0: dignity, beauty, can blue there. Right, it's time for your trivia question a bit later this time. This is a good one. This is, what was the name of the fictional coffee shop where the characters and friends spent most of their time? What was the name of the fictional coffee shop where characters and friends spent most of their time? Think you know the answer, let me know, and I'll reveal the answer very shortly after the travel update.
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was Walk in Love There. Right, I give you a trivia question not long ago, and it was, what was the name of the coffee shop where the place where characters in Friends went to a lot? And the answer was Central Parks. So you've got that right. Well done. We've only got a few tunes left before the end of the hour comes to an end. But up next is Help by the one and only The Beatles. Aren't they such a great band?

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3: £250,000 has been raised for the families of two police officers who died in a crash on the A66. PC Matthew Blades and Tom Clough were killed when a car driving the wrong way on a dual carriageway crashed into their vehicle. The five teenagers in the other car were also pronounced dead at the scene in the early hours on Saturday. The Prime Minister's agreed to provide Ukraine with blueprints to produce long-range missiles. He's in Kyiv for Independence Day celebrations and talks on the country's future security. Andy Burnham's set to announce he'll allow a European defence firm to declassify information on UK components for the long-range Scalp missile. Drivers are being told to expect a frantic Friday. The summer bank holiday getaway is expected to be the busiest on the roads in more than a decade. The RAC say they estimate 20 million leisure trips will be made by car. The UK's confidence in its economy is at an all-time high since the beginning of the Iran conflict, and it's pushing people to get spending. Tom Holder is from the British Retail Consortium who did the research. He says there are a few other factors.
4: Just as people are more confident in the economy, they're also slightly more confident about their own personal finances. And as a result of that, people are saying they're expecting to be spending more in the next 3 months than they were in the last three, not just on retail, but overall.
3: In football, Manchester City came through a tough test at home to Bournemouth, claiming a 2-1 comeback win. Enzo Maresca revealed that Ryan Cherki had not been happy on the bench before coming on to inspire their win.
5: Yeah, the impact was unbelievable, but he's that kind of player. I like Ryan. I told him also after the game.
3: And Take That star Gary Barlow's teamed up with comedian Jason Manford for a new venture across New Zealand. Their new programme sees them sample local food and wine. That's the latest from Radio News Hub. I'm Lucy Gorman-Lee.
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8: New research from Rightmove shows cheaper commuter towns are outpacing big cities on house price growth. Areas around Glasgow and Manchester are leading the charge, with Falkirk jumping more than 13%. By contrast, London and Bristol have seen annual falls. Property experts say hybrid working and rising costs are pushing buyers towards towns that offer good transport links, green space and more affordable homes. Lloyds says victims of impersonation scams are losing more money, with the average loss rising 10% to more than £3,500. One case saw an elderly woman tricked into buying gold worth £188,000 from criminals posing as police. And Domino's is gearing up for a busy winter, announcing plans to hire 5,000 new staff across Ireland and the UK. The pizza chain says roles for drivers and in-store teams often become long-term careers. Domino's says the recruitment push reflects growing demand and the value of flexible jobs that can lead to management opportunities.
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10: Today is expected to be dry with plenty of sunshine and just a few areas of cloud. Moderate easterly winds are in place with high temperatures of 20 degrees. The tide times today, the high tide, next high tide is at 10:38 at 4.28 metres, and the next low tide is at 6 minutes past 5 at 1.43 metres.
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on Monday there by the Bungles. Happy, in fact, happy Monday. It's nearly the end of the summer, guys. Hasn't it gone fast? Some holidays always go fast, don't you think? It is crazy. Kids will be back at school, everyone back at work. Like, where's the time gone? Right, you're listening to the Cabin Breakfast Club with me, Brandon, and up next it is Stereophonics with Step On My Old Size 9s.

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0: We read that we have to walk on the wild side. Right, if you're heading out on the roads, don't go anywhere because it's now time for your travel information.
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0: A299 Thanet Way, Humbay Westfield standard journey times in both directions. Be aware of ongoing maintenance and temporary lane management near the Chesterfield and Thanet Way slip roads. A290 Canterbury to Whitstable, clear through Blean, though recognised temporary traffic lights near residential works may cause slight delays. In Humbay and Herne, active utility works along Green Hill Road, Recover Road and Herne and Brimfield routes, so expect minor delays there. And Canterbury Inner Road, Rhoda's Town and Pin Hill is clear but is moving slowly. Bixbourne Lane and Shaddock Road have active restrictions and closures nearby, so identify the main artwork roads if heading east.
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1: Right, so let's have a look at the events at the South Quay Shed. 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And on 31st, it is the Zombie Ball. 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
2: More than £250,000 has been raised for the families of two police officers who died in a crash on the A66. PC Matthew Blades and Tom Clough were killed when a car driving the wrong way on a dual carriageway crashed into their vehicle. The five teenagers in the other car were also pronounced dead at the scene in the early hours on Saturday. Andy Burnham's agreed to provide Ukraine with blueprints to produce long-range missiles. The Prime Minister's currently visiting Kyiv for Independence Day celebrations. Drivers are being told to expect a frantic Friday. The summer bank holiday getaway is expected to be the busiest on the roads in more than a decade. And Manchester City came through a tough test at home to Bournemouth yesterday, claiming a 2-1 comeback win.
3: Yeah, the impact was unbelievable. But it's that kind of player. I like Ryan. I told him also after the game.
2: Enzo Maresca says Ryan Shirky had not been happy on the bench. From Radio News Hub, I'm Lucy Gorman-Lee.
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2: In the Premier League, Brighton and Hove Albion thrashed Aston Villa 4-0, while Newcastle United drew 2-2 with Liverpool. And Man City boss Enzo Maresca revealed that Ryan Shirky had not been happy on the bench before coming on to inspire Manchester City's 2-1 comeback win over Bournemouth.
3: Sometimes also you plan for the last half an hour, second half. So I think what they have to do when they don't play from the start is what Ryan has done today. Just be ready, go inside and try to do the best.
2: World champion Lando Norris has won the final Dutch Grand Prix at Zandvoort. Championship leader Kimi Antonelli finished second, with George Russell taking third. Lewis Hamilton was fourth for Ferrari, ahead of teammate Charles Leclerc, while Fernando Alonso picked up points for Aston Martin in ninth. And Great Britain's men have successfully defended their team title at the European Gymnastics Championships. Courtney Tullock, Joe Fraser, Harry Hepworth, Jonas Rushworth and Sol Scott claimed gold.
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7: Today is expected to be dry with plenty of sunshine and just a few areas of cloud with moderate easterly winds. Tonight we'll see clear spells and a few areas of cloud around at first. Cloudier later on, but it's likely to remain dry. Gentle to moderate northeasterly winds with high temperatures of 20 degrees. High tides today, the next high tide is at 10:38 this morning at 4.28 metres, and the next low tide is at 6 minutes past 5 this evening at 1.43 metres.
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4: Welcome back to the Cabin Proper Club. You're listening in with me, Brad, and great to have you company this morning, whether you've been having a nice little chilled morning in bed or you're slowly and ready for work. It's been great having your company. Right, it's time for your trivia question, and it is, which girl group had the best selling album by a female group in US history with the 1994 release Crazy Sexy Cool? You think you know the answer, you know what to do. Give me a message on WhatsApp and we'll see if you get it. Alright, shortly towards the end of the hour.

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1: Right, time for your last travel update from me today. On the A299 Thanet Way, Hamburg Whitstable, standard journey times in both directions. Beware of ongoing maintenance and temporary lane management near the Chesterfield and Thanet Way slip roads. On the A28 Surrey Road in St Thomas Hill, Canterbury, expect moderate congestion entering the Canterbury city centre during peak hours. Works on the A28 Ashford Road and A28 Canterbury Road continue to brief queues near temporary signals. A290 clear through Blean, though localised temporary traffic lights near residential works may cause slight delays. And in Canterbury, the inner road, Brothers Town and Pin Hill is clear but moving slowly. The Bexbourne Lane and Shaddock Road have active restrictions and closures nearby. And all the buses are running on time.
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that was Power to All Our Friends there by Cliff Richard. We've been quite lucky today. We've had Cliff Richard twice this morning. Right, I gave you a trivia question, the last one of the day earlier on, and it is, which girl group had the best-selling album by a female group in US history with their 1994 release, Crazy Sexy Cool? The answer was TLC. I definitely don't know that one. It's definitely before my time. Right, there we go. That is trivia question. That is it for the Cabin Breakfast Club with me, Brandon. It's been great having your company for the past 2 hours. I'm going to leave you with a couple of tunes left with KAG, Barabara Bastu next, which is Swedish. From the 2020s. Thanks so much for tuning in. All have a fabulous day. You can join me again later on at 6 p.m. for Cabin Anthems. JP is up next shortly, so make sure you stay and tune in. And apart from that, all have a brilliant day.

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3: Fundraisers for the two police officers killed in a wrong-way crash on the A66 have reached £250,000. PC Matthew Blades and Tom Clough were killed when a car being pursued by police hit the Mart R response vehicle seconds after the chase was terminated. The five teenagers in the other car were also pronounced dead at the scene. Andy Burnham's agreed to provide Ukraine with blueprints to produce long-range missiles. The Prime Minister is currently visiting Kyiv. Liverpool were able to rescue a late 2-2 draw from their trip to St James's Park. Liverpool head coach Andoni Iraola explained why Dominic Szoboszlai took the stoppage time penalty.
4: Alexis also was on the pitch and he's a very good penalty taker. Cody, we have a lot. But I think Dom showed the level.
3: And actress Dame Judi Dench says people should be able to live authentically as themselves. From Radio News Hub, I'm Lucy Gorman-Lee.
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7: And here's the weather for the Herne Bay area on Monday the 24th of August. Morning fog patches, soon clearing to leave a fine day with plenty of sunny spells with a maximum temperature of 23 degrees Celsius. Tonight, dry overnight with lengthy clear spells, minimum temperature of 15 degrees Celsius. Sunset this evening is at 7:59, sunrise tomorrow morning at 5:58. Tide times today, we've got a high tide coming up at 10:38 at 4.3 metres and a low tide at 17:06, 6 minutes past 5 at 1.4 metres. And that's your weather for the Herne Bay area today.

0: Well, that should be the ending there. He says, you're one of my kind. Come on. We've got a slightly weird radio edit of that one there. That's Need You Tonight by the marvellous In Excess from 1988, from their album Kick, which was the album that kicked them to fame. Yeah, what a marvellous song. What a marvellous singer Michael Hutchence was. A sexy man. Right, good morning. It's Monday the 24th of August, and it's another Monday morning show with JP. How are you doing? I hope you are well wherever you are. You're feeling good. I've got a fantastic show lined up for you, as always. Loads of fantastic tunes, or amazing tunes, astonishing tunes, awesome tunes. How about that for instead of saying fantastic? All the usual kind of cinema listings and some trivia, some entertainment news. We'll have a look at what's going on in Herne Bay and South Quayshed. If you want to join in the fun, if you want me to do a dedication, or you fancy a song that you've not heard for a while, if we've got it, I'll try and play it. Best way to contact us is via WhatsApp. Our WhatsApp number is 077-32-249-608 if you want to join in the nonsense. So, I look forward to hearing from you. Right.
1: I'm losing my self-control. Yeah, you're starting to trickle back in. But I don't want to fall down the rabbit hole.

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3: Now, it seems football fans have been putting their bodies on the line, literally, because more than a quarter of supporters managed to injure themselves celebrating a goal last season. Not the players, the fans. A big survey of supporters found Tottenham fans were the most likely to get hurt, while Brighton fans were the least. The usual causes: falling over a seat at the stadium or smacking into the telly at home. I can say that the Tottenham fans, it's most likely to be psychological hurt, because they're just so terrible, aren't they? Losing 3-0, first game of the season, to Brentford at the weekend, having spent, what was it, 140 million or something crackers. So sad.

0: Entertainment news on Cabin FM, brought to you by Herne Bay Pier, home of Summer Nights on the Pier. A season of concerts from some of the country's best tribute acts.
1: Dame Judi Dench is championing the idea of living authentically as she reunites with Sir Ian McKellen for a new instalment of Tea with Judi Dench. The 91-year-old says their chat, touching on Ian's coming out story, his battle against Section 28, and the freedoms younger generations now enjoy, flowed without a pause. With a friendship spanning half a century, Judi says the episode captures the honesty, history and humour that's defined their lives on and off stage. Taskmaster's Alex Horn says the show's become a beacon of silliness for families, and now it's putting that energy to good use. The Channel 4 show is teaming up with Great Ormond Street Hospital for a live charity special to help fund a new children's cancer centre. And staying with telly, Gary Barlow is heading to New Zealand with Jason Manford for a new food and wine travel series. The pair will explore the country's stunning landscapes, meet local producers, and dive into Maori traditions.
0: 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Tell me more. A season of summer concerts from some of the country's best tribute acts, along with brilliant local bands and free entertainment.
2: 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It's the Family Disco on Friday the 28th of August. On Saturday the 29th, Mike Andrew is the one and only Robbie Williams. And on Sunday the 30th of August, join us for our season finale with hugely popular local band Hullabaloo.
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Right, let's have a look at what's on at the Kavanagh Cinema today, Monday the 24th of August. We have Coyote versus Acme. After Acme products fail him one too many times in his dogged pursuit of the roadrunner, Wile E. Coyote decides to hire a billboard lawyer to sue the Acme Corporation. What a fantastic idea for a film that is. That's absolutely brilliant. I love that idea. The only thing is Wile E. Coyote doesn't speak, so I'm not quite sure how that's going to work. That is on today at 11 o'clock this morning, one for the kids, and 1:55. Another one for the kids, we've got Paw Patrol, the dino movie. The Paw Patrol lands on a mysterious dinosaur island after a storm, where they meet Rex, a stranded pup. When Humdinger's reckless mining triggers a volcano, of course it does, the team faces their biggest rescue mission yet to save the island. That is on at 11:15 this morning. Spider-Man, Brand New Day. Fighting crime, full-timer Spider-Man in a world that doesn't remember him, sparks a change in Peter Parker he may not have the power to control. That is on at 1:40 today. Then we've got The End of Oak Street. After a mysterious cosmic event rips Oak Street from suburbia and transports their neighbourhood to some place unknown, the Platt family soon discover that their very survival depends on them sticking together as they navigate their now unrecognisable surroundings. That's on at 4:45 and worth going if you like dinosaurs again. And finally, one for the grown-ups, we've got a film that's called And Sons. A world-renowned but reclusive novelist, believing he is about to die, summons his estranged sons to his home. But instead of seeking forgiveness for their shattered family, he tells them a wild and unbelievable secret that could rewrite their past. And that is on at 5:05 today. So if you fancy a little bit of air-conditioned comfort, go see a film.

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4: And there's a new study out that turns out that nearly half of us are tracking our health with wearable tech, but a quarter of us have absolutely no idea what we're looking at. We're checking heart rate, steps, sleep, stress, even blood pressure, and then staring at the numbers like we're trying to decode ancient runes. 57% of us now wear something that monitors our health, 46% actively track it, but over a quarter of us don't understand the data. Isn't that hilarious? Mind you, I've got a set of scales at home, and it's linked to an app on my phone. It's called Renfo, I think, and it doesn't just tell you your weight. It's one of these things that just tells you everything about your body fat and the water that you've got in your... You know, it's crazy. I don't understand half of what it means, but I'm in the green for most of it, so I think that's the main thing. I seem to be okay. I'm alive.

That was McFly with Shine a Light from 2010. And before that, we had a band called The Original with a song called I Love You Baby. I can never quite work out the lyrics to that one, though. Right, we are heading towards the end of the first hour. We're going to carry on now with some Eddie Grant and I Don't Want to Dance, and then some Years and Years with Hallucination.

0: that was the wonderful Years and Years there with Hallucination. We're going to play out this first hour now with two absolute bangers. We've got Elvis Presley and The Wonder of You from 1970, and then a very underrated band called Train with a song that was a hit a few years ago called Play That Song. Stick around, Cabin FM 94.6, lots more nonsense coming up after the news. Yeah, so stick around, see you then.
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2: Fundraisers for the two police officers killed in a runway crash on the A66 have reached £250,000. Holly Hughes reports.
3: PC Matthew Blades and Tom Clough were killed when a car being pursued by police hit the marked armed response vehicle seconds after the chase was terminated. The five teenagers in the other car were also pronounced dead at the scene in the early hours on Saturday. Organisers say funds raised would be split equally between the two officers' families, and the Federation would continue to provide support.
2: Andy Burnham's arrived in Ukraine in his first foreign trip as Prime Minister. His visit coincides with Ukraine's Independence Day as he aims to underline the UK's support for the country. Drivers are being told to expect a frantic Friday. The summer bank holiday getaway is expected to be the busiest on the roads in more than a decade. And Take That star Gary Barlow's teamed up with comedian Jason Manford for a TV show across New Zealand. From Radio News Hub, I'm Lucy Gorman-Lee.
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7: And here's the weather for the Herne Bay area on Monday the 24th of August. Morning fog patches soon clearing to leave a fine day with plenty of sunny spells. A maximum temperature of 23 degrees Celsius tonight. Dry overnight with lengthy clear spells with a minimum temperature of 15 degrees Celsius. Sunset this evening is at 7:59 p.m. Sunrise tomorrow, 5:58 a.m. Tide times today, we've got a high tide coming up at 10:38, 4.3 metres, and a low tide at 6 minutes past 5 this evening at 1.4 metre. And there is your weather for the Herne Bay area.
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That was Curiosity Killed the Cat with Down to Earth from 1986, and they've always struck me as a bit of a one-hit wonder, but maybe not, I'm not sure, but that's the one that I remember from the 80s of theirs. So welcome back to the show, JP, Monday mornings with you, Cabin FM 94.6. So if you want to join in the nonsense, if you've got a request, maybe you want something played, the easiest way to do that or have a dedication is to contact us on WhatsApp, which is 07732249608, if you want to join the nonsense. Now, it turns out 4 out of 5 of us admit to lying to appear smarter. A favourite lie, or a whopper, is claiming to have read classic books, with George Orwell's 1984 about a big brother dictatorship the top choice. Other tactics to impress include bragging about speaking a foreign language. You would think that one would be fairly easy to unpick, wouldn't it? Knowing about wines and correcting other people's grammar. Being intelligent has never been sexier, really. We're all working hard to appear smarter than we really are. There could be some truth in that, I think. All right, let's carry on now. We've got Casso with Prada.

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5: 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More than 4 million over 65s have never been online. But if they did, they could cut their bills. A survey has found a quarter of pensioners don't know what an email is. I wonder if that's true. Who am I to ask? Who am I to judge with these surveys? And some think that Twitter is about birds. Okay. A study has found that confusing jargon is the biggest barrier to over 65 struggling to get online. I would suggest that you just follow Martin Lewis on his money savings expert website. 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But yeah, a lot of it does need to be done online. So maybe find a grandchild to give you a hand. They're usually geniuses with the internet.

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1: In the Premier League, Brighton and Hove Albion thrashed Aston Villa 4-0, while Newcastle United drew 2-2 with Liverpool. And Man City boss Enzo Maresca revealed that Ryan Shirky had not been happy on the bench before coming on to inspire Manchester City's 2-1 comeback win over Bournemouth.
2: Sometimes also you plan for the last half an hour, second half. So I think what they have to do when they don't play from the start is what Ryan has done today. Just be ready, go inside and try to do the best.
1: World champion Lando Norris has won the final Dutch Grand Prix at Zandvoort. Championship leader Kimi Antonelli finished second, with George Russell taking third. Lewis Hamilton was fourth for Ferrari, ahead of teammate Charles Leclerc, while Fernando Alonso picked up points for Aston Martin in ninth. And Great Britain's men have successfully defended their team title at the European Gymnastics Championships. Courtney Tulloch, Joe Fraser, Harry Hepworth, Jonas Rushworth and Sol Scott claimed gold.
0: 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Elevate your everyday.

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1: Right, let's have a look at what's going on in the South Quay Shed over the next couple of months. 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So if you want tickets for that, you're going to need to perhaps go onto a waiting list. There is, however, a quiz night coming up on Friday the 4th of September at 7 o'clock till 9:30, and there are plenty of tickets available for that. 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And finally, we've got the South Quay Shed Live Lounge presents Luna Rays, a band, and they are on Friday the 16th of October at 8:30. 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
3: The average employee spends the equivalent of 2 working weeks a year grumbling. I could believe that. With the top gripes about IT, aircon and printers. Well, we've had a little bit of a grumble in the studio this morning about the aircon in the studio and people not being happy with the temperature. Researchers say the typical employee will also find time to whine about unnecessary all-staff emails. Yep, I particularly can't stand the people that reply all to an email, and you think, I don't care. You can't be at that meeting, but I don't need to know that. So don't reply all. Uncomfortable chairs. Yes, I can identify with that one as well. Other problems which drive staff mad are the temperature of the offices, commuting, people pulling sickies, and a phone call just as you are about to leave. Yes, well, I've got my phone turned off, so that's not going to happen today.

0: Wow, I haven't heard that song in many, many years. That takes me right back to my childhood. Andrew Gold, Never Let Us Slip Away. I think that would be a very good quiz question. Before that, we had M People and Renaissance. We're going to carry on now with a fantastic song by a band called Metronomy, and it's called The Look. And you might recognise it because it's appeared in many, many TV shows.
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The wonderful sound of the Police there from 1979, and I Can't Stand Losing You. And before that, Metronomy and The Look. Right, we are going to finish off this hour now with a song by LF System called Afraid to Feel. And then a brilliant song by a guy called Michael Kiwanuka, Cold Little Heart. And this is the theme tune to a brilliant series from HBO called Big Little Lies. If you've never seen it, treat yourself. It's you won't be disappointed. Right, stick around. 94.6 Cabin FM. See you again after the news.

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2: More than £250,000 has been raised for the families of two police officers who died in a crash on the A66. Holly Hughes has more.
3: PC Matthew Blades and Tom Clough were killed when a car driving the wrong way on a dual carriageway crashed into their vehicle. The five teenagers in the other car were also pronounced dead at the scene in the early hours of Saturday. Organisers said funds raised would be split equally between the two officers' families. A second crowdfunder for the families had raised more than £27,600.
2: The Prime Minister's arrived in Ukraine to underline his support for the country. It's his first foreign visit since taking over from Sir Keir Starmer. Drivers are being told to expect a frantic Friday. The summer bank holiday getaway is expected to be the busiest on the roads in more than a decade. And Take That star Gary Barlow's teamed up with Jason Manford for a new TV show in New Zealand. That's the latest from Radio News Hub. I'm Lucy Gorman-Lee.
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6: And here's the weather for the Herne Bay area on Monday the 24th of August. Morning fog patches soon clearing to leave a fine day with plenty of sunny spells with a maximum temperature of 23 degrees Celsius. Tonight it's dry overnight with a lengthy clear spells with a minimum temperature of 15 degrees Celsius. Sunset this evening is at 7:59 p.m. and sunrise tomorrow at 5:58 a.m. Tide times today, a high tide at 10:38 at 4.3 metres and a low tide at 6 minutes past five this afternoon at 1.4 meter, and that is your weather for the Herne Bay area.
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Monday the 24th of August. If it's your birthday today, happy birthday. We've got birthdays for Jean-Michel Jarre, who's 78, the French music composer, famous for Oxygène. Stephen Fry, English actor, TV presenter, comedian, 69 today. Steve Guttenberg, American actor from Police Academy. Didn't he invent the printing press as well? Hang on, no, that was Johann Gutenberg. Steve Gutenberg is 68. James Darcy, 51, English actor, Avengers Endgame, Broadchurch. Rupert Grint, from Harry Potter fame, is 38. Can't believe he's only 38. I thought he was older than that. If it's your birthday today, happy birthday, wherever you are, or indeed any time this week. Have a great time. Let's carry on with some more music. This is Green Day.

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2: Now, did you know that on this day in history, in 1975, Queen started recording Bohemian Rhapsody at Rockfield Studios in Monmouth, Wales? The song was recorded over 3 weeks. Freddie Mercury had mentally prepared the song beforehand and directed the band throughout the sessions. May, Mercury and Taylor sang their vocal parts continually for 10 to 12 hours a day, resulting in 180 separate overdubs. Now, I wish I had 6 minutes left to play Bohemian Rhapsody for you, but I don't, unfortunately, so it's going to have to be Billy Joel.

0: Entertainment news on Cabin FM, brought to you by Herne Bay Pier, home of Summer Nights on the Pier. A season of concerts from some of the country's best tribute acts.
1: Dame Judi Dench is championing the idea of living authentically as she reunites with Sir Ian McKellen for a new instalment of Tea with Judi Dench. The 91-year-old says their chat, touching on Ian's coming out story, his battle against Section 28, and the freedoms younger generations now enjoy, flowed without a pause. With a friendship spanning half a century, Judi says the episode captures the honesty, history and humour that's defined their lives on and off stage. Taskmaster's Alex Horn says the show's become a beacon of silliness for families, and now it's putting that energy to good use. The Channel 4 show is teaming up with Great Ormond Street Hospital for a live charity special to help fund a new children's cancer centre. And staying with telly, Gary Barlow is heading to New Zealand with Jason Manford for a new food and wine travel series. The pair will explore the country's stunning landscapes, meet local producers, and dive into Maori traditions.
0: 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A season of summer concerts from some of the country's best tribute acts, along with brilliant local bands and free entertainment.
2: 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On Saturday the 29th, Mike Andrew is the one and only Robbie Williams. And on Sunday the 30th of August, join us for our season finale with hugely popular local band Hullabaloo.
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3: Now, there is a big new survey out at the moment that turns out that 6 in 10 of us have hobbies that we're desperate to try. But we haven't. Not because we don't fancy it. We're just being held back by money, by time, confidence, just not knowing where to start. Learning a language, picking up an instrument, writing a book or a blog are top ambitions. Then you've got painting, photography, pottery, paddle, line dancing, foraging. A few wild cards like ghost hunting, axe throwing and circus skills. Imagine juggling being the thing that you've always wanted to try. Imagine being a disc jockey, a DJ, presenting a radio show as something that you've always wanted to try. Yeah, I'm a living example of going out there and having a go at something. If you've got a burning ambition to do something, give it a go. It almost always works out pretty well, better than you expect. It's great fun. Right, let's have some Maroon 5.

0: me too.
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5: Let's have a very quick look at what's going on in Herne Bay over the next few days. Seaside Museum is still running the Edwardian Promenade, so if you want to go along and see that, that runs till the 5th of September. The Little Green Bookshop has Crime by the Sea Festival, 12th and 13th of September. The Grapevine Bar has Hayley playing there on the 29th of August. That's this Saturday coming. We've got at the Chesfield Barn Addicted to Tina Turner with Jade Goddard as Tina Turner on Friday the 28th. That's this Friday coming. Hampton Inn has Soul by the Sea on the 30th. That's Sunday this month. We've got Theatrecraft has Drag Bingo at Petman House on the 5th of September. And then at Pier Salon we've got a few things this week. We've got Drag Bingo as well on the 25th. We've got Karaoke with Jordan on the 27th, Amy Cooper on the 28th, and Delta Blue on the 29th, all at the Pier Salon this week. So yeah, there's lots to do.
6: Why

0: Oh, I'm singing along to that one. Good job you can't hear me, really, isn't it? That was The Who, Squeeze Box. Now, we're heading into the bank holiday with a bit of a boom. Bookings are up 44% compared to this time last year. Cardiff's been crowned the best staycation spot within a 90-minute drive, followed by Telford and Exeter. The research behind all this says short breaks are becoming less about going far and more about squeezing in something quick, easy and affordable. Loads of UK cities apparently have hundreds of outdoor stays that are within a 90-minute zone, which means you can get a proper change of scene without a long drive, extra time off work and a budget that doesn't make your eyes water. Yes, no, I think that's a great idea. These little short getaways are really fantastic, particularly if you've got a little doggy like I have, and you can find somewhere to board your dog while he go. Right, let's carry on with some music. We've got a fabulous Yazoo now.
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0: sadly, that is it for another week. We're coming to the end of the show. We're going to play out the last couple of songs. We've got Rihanna and Jay-Z with Umbrella, and then the Beatles, inevitably. We've got to have the Beatles every show, haven't we? The Ballad of John and Yoko. Stick around for the rest of the day if you possibly can. We've got Steve Ralph coming up on Cabin FM 94.6 with his 50s Hour. John Bailey in the afternoons, Michael Dunn, and so on and so on. You can find it all on the schedule. I will see you again next week. I can't wait. Take care. Bye.
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3: Andy Burnham has arrived in Ukraine in his first foreign trip as Prime Minister. His visit coincides with Ukraine's Independence Day as he aims to underline the UK's support for the country. Next, fundraisers for the two police officers killed in a wrong-way crash on the A66 have reached £250,000. Holly Hughes reports.
4: PC Matthew Blades and Tom Clough were killed when a car being pursued by police hit the marked armed response vehicle seconds after the chase was terminated. The five teenagers in the other car were also pronounced dead at the scene in the early hours on Saturday. Organisers say funds raised would be split equally between the two officers' families and the Federation would continue to provide support.
3: A man has been charged with murder after another man was found shot dead in a car in East London. 40-year-old Sergi Liahu is charged with the murder of Massa Mia, who was found with gunshot wounds in a car in East Ham on August 18th. Liahu, of no fixed address, will appear at Bromley Magistrates Court later. Theft, bullying and taking sick leave when not ill. Those are the worst behaviours by workers leading to disciplinary action, according to ACAS. Their spokesperson is Kevin Rowan.
5: We have seen issues that can be dealt with really quite easily and quite straightforward with a conversation, escalating into much more formal procedures, which is really costly, really time-consuming, and has a real emotional burden to everybody involved.
3: Race across the world star Joe Gardner has died at age 61, a year after her son and co-star Sam died following a car crash. Joe died following a long and courageous battle with cancer. And Take That star Gary Barlow has teamed up with comedian Jason Manford for a new venture across New Zealand. The new food programme sees them sample local food and wine. That's the latest from Radio News Hub. I'm Tanita Sims.
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3: It's another fine and dry day for many. Skies will turn hazy from the south later. Feeling warm but with gusty winds across the south and west, highs of 25 degrees Celsius.
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11: Big thanks as always to John Parsons, JP, for another great morning show, my superb warm-up man. I'm Steve Ralph, welcoming you to another edition of Steve's 50s Hour. We play around 20 of the lesser-known songs recorded or released in the 1950s. As usual, we're starting with one from the beginning of the decade, 1950, and it's called If You Did Half As Much Flirting by Lola Amech.

Way and the Sidewalk Shufflers back from 1951. And we kick the show off today with Lola Ametch. And if you did half as much flirting. I'm Steve Ralph here on 94.6 Herne Bay's very own local station, broadcasting from Herne Bay on the North Kent coast down in southeast England. Great to have your company. Here's Winoni Harris now, and keep on.

0: 1959, Tina Robin there, born Harriet Ostrowski. Yes, and she hailed from Newark, New Jersey. That's a River of Tears. And before that, Winonee Harris and Keep On Churning here on Steve's 50s Hour. We've got a short break, but Bill Carey is waiting in the wings here on 94.6 Herne Bay's Cabin FM.
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0: The Rovers, Why Ho, back from 1954, and we preceded that with Bill Carey and Going to Chicago Blues. As always, if you'd like to get in touch and say hello, maybe there's a 50s track we can include in our next show next Monday. It's very simple, just email studio@cabin.fm. That's studio@cabin.fm. We've got a word from Phil from the East Kent Radio Society, and we're going to follow that with Margaret Whiting here on 94.6 Cabin FM.
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And we had a two in a row back from 1957. Royce Porter, Yes I Do. Yeah, we do. And before that, Margaret Whiting, East of the Sun, here on 94.6 Cabin FM. Well, we've got a great track now from Kimball Coburn. This is called A Booby Arby.

0: playing those 50s tracks seldom heard on UK radio. That's a bit of country there from Gene Hensley, Digging and Dating. And before that, Kimball Coburn with a track not so easy to say, Booby Arby. Here on 94.6 Cabin FM.
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0: Some early Petula Clark back from 1957. You are my lucky star. And talking of stars, we had K-Star and Once More. Well, remember Max Bygraves? Here he is from 1953 with the Bygraves Boogie.
1: I'm packing my bags, I'm gonna take a journey. I wanna see a guy they call Tennessee Ernie. And if he doesn't stop, I'm gonna shoot him dead. Cause I can't get the songs he sings out of my head with his Blackberry Boogie. Gunshot Boogie. Barnyard Boogie.

0: the Chance, Close Friends, and before that, Max Bygraves with Bygraves Boogie. I'd like to say a very good afternoon to regular listeners to the show, Cabin FM's very own David Skinner. He has his own show on a Wednesday evening. In fact, he's my warm-up man for my Across the Decade show on a Wednesday evening at 9. But David's at between 7 and 9 with playing favourites, if you like, the Great American Songbook, Dean Martin, Frank Sinatra, and the like, then... he's your man. Join him for playing favourites on a Wednesday evening between 7 and 9. Hope you're enjoying the show today, David. Well, we've got a short break, but coming up in a moment's time, we've got Regis Perkins with his Rockin' Maniacs here on 94.6 Cabin FM.
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0: Coming up now, we got three tracks kind of suggesting what to do on a Saturday. And we're going to kick that off with Regis Perkins and his Rockin' Maniacs Saturday Night Party.

0: had three tracks suggesting what to do on Saturdays. I know, it's only Monday, isn't it? We kick things off with Regis Perkins and his Rockin' Maniac Saturday Night Party. Followed it with Dwayne Bell, a great track there, Rock and Roll on a Saturday Night. And finished off the trio of Saturday tracks with Rudy Hanson and Saturday Jump here on 94.6 Cabin FM. We've got a word now from Tanya. A very good afternoon, Tanya.
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That's The Accents with a track that was released in October 1958. Now, The Accents was used as a band name by several different groups from 1956 through to 1969, and the most successful was Doo Wop. The,

doo-wop band during the late 50s, who you heard there. Its only popular song came out during the sack dress fad and was entitled Wiggle Wiggle. Yeah. And before that, we had Janis Martin and I'll Never Be Free. Time for some Eddie Cochran now.

0: I wanna be more than a pal, so I think need you cute. Say you love me, please don't tease me.
1: Yeah, that's Eddie Cochran back from 1958, Teenage Cutie. Well, we're just about out of time. Thank you so much for your company today. Coming up at 4 o'clock, it'll be Michael Dunn with Cabin Drive Time. But up next, it's John Bailey with Afternoons on Cabin. Big thanks, as always, to Tom Thompson, my researcher of all the tracks that we've played today. And this has been a Rainbow Studio production for 94.6 Cabin FM. We're playing out today with an instrumental from Richie Valens and Big Baby Blues.

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3: Andy Burnham has pledged to continue Britain's support for Ukraine as he told the country it was keeping the flame of European freedom alive in the 21st century. The Prime Minister made his address during celebrations to mark the 35th anniversary of Ukraine's independence. Next, more than £250,000 has been raised for the families of two police officers who died in a crash on the A66. Holly Hughes has more.
4: PC Matthew Blades and Tom Clough were killed when a car driving the wrong way on a dual carriageway crashed into their vehicle. The five teenagers in the other car were also pronounced dead at the scene. Organisers said funds raised would be split equally between the two officers' families. A second crowdfunder for the families had raised more than £27,600.
3: And rail passengers in Essex and London may face longer journeys over the coming week because of track issues caused by droughts and hot weather. It comes after two trains derailed during the heatwave earlier this month. That's the latest from Radio News Hub. I'm Tanita Sims.
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3: It's another fine and dry day for many. Skies will turn hazy from the south later. Feeling warm but with gusty winds across the south and west, highs of 25 degrees Celsius.
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Hi, and welcome to this afternoon on Cabin FM. I'm JB, your host, through till 4 o'clock this afternoon with great music. And in this hour, I should be looking at the headlines in This Week in the Paper. Well, Barry Manilow just told us about the Bermuda Triangle, but Selena Gomez is begging for a boyfriend.

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1: 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I'll be back very shortly.

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1: You're listening to Cabin FM with me, JP, and that was Frank Sinatra, and It's Nice to Go Travelling. Well, I've just had a quick look at the front page of the Herne Bay Gazette, and the headline story is, the main one is Pier Set to Smash Record for Visitors. And then we have a very sad one, Warning After Hedgehog Finds Itself in a Sticky Situation. And the top line is, We Ask Customers to Just Be Kind. There's some of the stories I'll be telling you about in a little while. Now we have Amanda Van Helden and You Don't Know Me taking up to the sports news with David Lloyd.

0: FM Sports News, brought to you with David Lloyd Clubs Herne Bay. Luxurious spa retreat, serene pools, dynamic gym spaces and vibrant social areas for the whole family. 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
1: In the Premier League, Brighton and Hove Albion thrashed Aston Villa 4-0, while Newcastle United drew 2-2 with Liverpool. And Man City boss Enzo Maresca revealed that Ryan Shirky had not been happy on the bench before coming on to inspire Manchester City's 2-1 comeback win over Bournemouth.
2: Sometimes also you plan for the last half an hour, second half. So I think what they have to do when they don't play from the start is what Ryan has done today. Just be ready, go inside and try to do the best.
1: World champion Lando Norris has won the final Dutch Grand Prix at Zandvoort. Championship leader Kimi Antonelli finished second, with George Russell taking third. Lewis Hamilton was fourth for Ferrari, ahead of teammate Charles Leclerc, while Fernando Alonso picked up points for Aston Martin in ninth. And Great Britain's men have successfully defended their team title at the European Gymnastics Championships. Courtney Tullock, Joe Fraser, Harry Hepworth, Jonas Rushworth and Sol Scott claimed gold.
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Now we've got Calvin Harris and Stay With Me.

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1: Well, it's time now for me to tell you about the main headline story and this week in the paper. And it says, pier set to smash record for visitors. 100,000 plus expected to flock to seaside attraction during school summer holidays. And the story by Max Chasson says, the pier is set for its busiest summer in years, despite traders' fears about a decline in football later in the day. Bosses say Herne Bay Pier will exceed the 100,000 visitor mark during the school holidays, with hopes the total could reach 150,000. It comes after traders issued a plea saying, this summer has been quiet, not many visitors later in the day. Without support, we can't afford to stay open later. I think that's a hint there, don't you? In a video posted on social media, the Herne Bay Pier Village Group said, fewer people were arriving after 4 o'clock. But Andrew Cook of the Herne Bay Pier Trust said, it's been rammed during the day throughout the summer. Numbers-wise, we're about to smash our best summer without a doubt. He said, we would be so pleased if we made it to 150,000. Well done, the pier. Now then, kickstarts by example, taking us up to the ad break.

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0: listening to Afternoons on Cabin FM with me, JB. And that was James and Sit Down. Well, I've just got time for another story from the newspaper. And this one is Hedgehog Found Covered in Slime. Max Chesson again with, a hedgehog was left fighting for its life after being covered in toxic, glittery slime, believed to have come from a discarded children's toy. Herne Bay Animal Charity Dotty's Little Hog Hospital said the animal, now named Sparkle, was found on the side of the road and brought to their care. The hedgehog, believed to be around 3 months old, was barely able to move, with one eye glued shut by the sticky, gold-coloured substance. Charity founder Joe Hogbin admitted it could have been a much worse outcome. After multiple baths and a few days' rest, Sparkle is now slime-free and looking much more comfortable. She'll stay at Dotty's until she reaches adult size. Well done, Sparkle. Now, Johnny Bristol, and Hang On In There, Baby.
1: Mm-hmm.

That was Sam Smith and Lay Me Down. Well, it's very nearly 2 o'clock and time for the news and weather. But when I come back, I shall tell you about what the National Day is and days in years gone by. But right now, we have Marmalade taking us up to the ad break and the news and the weather with Oobla Dee, Oobla Da.

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3: Andy Burnham has pledged to continue Britain's support for Ukraine as he told the country it was keeping the flame of European freedom alive in the 21st century. He's also hit back at Moscow's claims Britain has added fuel to the fire of the Ukraine war. Here's Minister for Armed Forces, Louise Sander-Jones.
4: It's hugely important. So today is the 35th anniversary of Ukraine's independence, and it's never been more important. We know with the war against the Russian aggression how hard-fought freedom is.
3: More than £250,000 has been raised for the families of two police officers who died in a crash on the A66. PC Matthew Blades and Tom Clough were killed when a car driving the wrong way on a dual carriageway crashed into their vehicle. The five teenagers in the other car were also pronounced dead. And penguins, capybaras and squirrel monkeys were among 10,000 animals measured at London Zoo's annual weigh-in. Animals are regularly weighed to monitor their health. That's the latest from Radio News Hub. I'm Tanita Sims.
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3: It's another fine and dry day for many. Skies will turn hazy from the south later. Feeling warm but with gusty winds across the south and west, highs of 25 degrees Celsius.
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Hi and welcome, and thank you for joining me as we go into the afternoon here on Cabin FM. I'm JP, and with you through till 4 o'clock playing great music. And in this hour, I'll be telling you about the national days that we've got and days gone past with on this day. Now we have the Christians and When Saturday Comes.

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1: And today is the National Day of Saint Bartholomew. In fact, it's the International Day because he is renowned around the world as the patron saint of beekeepers. And on top of that, he is the patron saint of our church here in Herne Bay, Saint Bartholomew's Church in King Edward Avenue. And why am I telling you that? Well, St. Bartholomew's Church here in Herne Bay is the support centre for Ukraine. And the importance of that is today is Ukraine's National Independence Day. So if you want to support Ukraine in their day of need, get along to King Edward Avenue and St. Bartholomew's Church. Right, Kelly Clarkson now with Since You've Been Gone with the ad break.

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You're listening to Afternoons on Cabin FM with me, JB, and that was the Bay City Rollers and Shang-a-Lang. Well, on this day in 1215, Pope Innocent III declared that the Magna Carta was invalid. Didn't get him very far, did it? Right, Chris Isaak now and Blue Hotel taking us up to the entertainment news.

0: Entertainment news on Cabin FM, brought to you by Herne Bay Pier, home of Summer Nights on the Pier. A season of concerts from some of the country's best tribute acts.
1: Dame Judi Dench is championing the idea of living authentically as she reunites with Sir Ian McKellen for a new instalment of Tea with Judi Dench. The 91-year-old says their chat, touching on Ian's coming out story, his battle against Section 28, and the freedoms younger generations now enjoy, flowed without a pause. With a friendship spanning half a century, Judi says the episode captures the honesty, history and humour that's defined their lives on and off stage. Taskmaster's Alex Horn says the show has become a beacon of silliness for families, and now it's putting that energy to good use. The Channel 4 show is teaming up with Great Ormond Street Hospital for a live charity special to help fund a new children's cancer centre. And staying with telly, Gary Barlow is heading to New Zealand with Jason Manford for a new food and wine travel series. The pair will explore the country's stunning landscapes, meet local producers, and dive into Maori traditions.
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1: Well, let me tell you about these events. 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
1: Now, on this day in 1349, the horrendous Black Death massacre took place, where 6,000 Jews, blamed for spreading the bubonic plague, were killed in Mainz in Western Europe. Do we ever learn? Anyway, now we have Sabrina Carpenter with Espresso taking us up to the ad break. I'll see you back here shortly.

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Oh dear, don't I wonder. That was Robbie Williams and Millennium. Now, on this day in 1662, the Act of Uniformity required the English government and church officials to accept the Book of Common Prayer. Oh, we now have the Electric Light Orchestra and Mr. Blue Sky.

That was the Addams Family theme song. Well, on this day in 1847, Charlotte Bronte sent the manuscript of her novel Jane Eyre to the publishers Smith and Elder. Well, how about that? Now simply read and holding back the years.

a well-earned cup of coffee. Well, I think it is a cup of coffee. When we come back, I shall be telling you about this weird and wonderful world that we live in, as well as playing great music. Now, Julie London is taking us up to that news and weather with Why Don't You Do Right?

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1: Nine men and three women aged between 19 and 61 have been arrested by officers investigating the events leading up to the crash on the A66. PC Matthew Blades and Tom Clough were killed when a car being pursued by police hit the marked armed response vehicle seconds after the chase was terminated. The five teenagers in the other car were also pronounced dead. Next, Andy Burnham has pledged to continue Britain's support for Ukraine as he told the country it was keeping the flame of European freedom alive in the 21st century. The Prime Minister made his address during celebrations to mark the 35th anniversary of Ukraine's independence.
2: Well, we're unwavering in our support, and that is why I am here, to send that very clear message to the Ukrainian people on their Independence Day. Their 35th Independence Day is in a position where it needs more support.
1: And race across the world, star Joe Gardiner has died at age 61. Joe died following a long and courageous battle with cancer. That's the latest from Radio News Hub. I'm Tanita Sims.
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1: Dry for most with clear spells this evening. Cloud will gradually increase across the south, bringing an increasing chance of showers, lows of 10 degrees Celsius.

Hi, welcome, and thank you for joining me on this afternoon's at Cabin FM. I'm JB, your host through till 4 o'clock, and that was Depeche Mode and See You. Well, during this hour, apart from great music, I shall be telling you some funny facts about this weird and wacky world that we live in. Now to get us going, Blue and Waste My Love.

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are listening to Afternoons on Cabin FM with me, JB. Now then, did you know that in Michigan it's legal to hunt unicorns? Only the Americans. Right, taking us up to the sports news now with David Lloyd. Garbage, only happy when it rains.

0: Cabot FM Sports News, brought to you with David Lloyd Clubs Herne Bay. 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
1: West London Derby completes the first round of Premier League fixtures to start the new season. Fulham host Chelsea with Blues manager Xabi Alonso remaining tight-lipped regarding speculation linking midfielder Enzo Fernandez with a move away from the club.
2: He's training really well and I see him really with good attitude, and that's what we want. He's trying his best and to prepare.
1: Gabriel Martinelli could be set to leave Arsenal for Saudi Arabia. The Gunners are in talks with Al Hilal over the transfer of the Brazil international. Brighton chief executive and deputy chairman Paul Barber says everyone at the club is shocked and saddened following the death of a supporter following the 4-0 win over Aston Villa. The 72-year-old became unwell as he left the stadium to board a supporters club bus in the coach park but couldn't be saved by medics. And the England and Wales cricket board are continuing to investigate after Brydon Carse was filmed handcuffed by police in Derby. It happened outside a nightclub on Saturday, but the fast bowler was not arrested and was later released.
0: Cabin FM Sports News, brought to you with David Lloyd Clubs, Herne Bay. 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

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I'm JB, and that was Olly Murs and Dance With Me Tonight. Well, did you know that high heels were originally made only for men? Oh, well, made them go up in the world, I guess. Now the Foundations and Build Me Up, Buttercup.

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And did you know that the patent for the fire hydrant was lost in a fire? Oh dear. Right, Albert Hammond and 99 Miles from LA.

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1: That's example and won't go quietly. Now, did you know that the first ice hockey pucks were made out of frozen cow dung? Oh, dear. Right, Opus now and Love is Life.

That was Angels and My Boyfriend's Back. Well, it's very nearly 4 o'clock and time for the news and weather, and me to be on my way. But before I go, let me tell you what's coming up. Between 4 and 6, we've got Cabin Drive Time with Mick Dunn. Between 6 and 7, Extra Lap with Brandon Nicholson. 7 to 9, The Gold Show with Andy Mabel. And 9 to 10, Steve's Poppin' Justice with Steve Ralph. And then 10 till midnight, Stafford's World with Mark Stafford. I'm JB, and looking forward to seeing you again next Monday at 1 o'clock. So now it's time for me to say goodbye and thank you for listening in. Remember, be kind to one another and stay safe out there. Now it's time for me to be...

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2: Police say five men who lost their lives in a crash in Teesside may have been involved in organised crime. 12 people have now been arrested over alleged criminal activity leading up to the collision on the A66, which also killed two officers. Holly Hughes has more.
3: Nine men and three women aged between 19 and 61 have now been arrested on suspicion of offences ranging from possession of a firearm to participating in the activities of an organised crime group. It's after seven people, including two officers, were killed in the early hours of Saturday morning when a Volkswagen going the wrong way down the road hit a police car. Cleveland Police says four of the five men in the car had previous criminal convictions and were believed to be associated with another car seen ramming properties earlier that morning.
2: Former world snooker champion Graham Dott has been found guilty of sexually abusing two children. The 49-year-old subjected a primary school-aged girl and boy to multiple incidents of abuse, with the girl targeted between 1993 and 96, and the boy between 2006 and 2010. The High Court heard Dott exposed himself in front of both children, touched them inappropriately, and kissed them. Andy Burnham has pledged to continue Britain's support for Ukraine during celebrations to mark the 35th anniversary of the country's independence. He's also hit back at Moscow's claims that Britain's added fuel to the fire of the Ukraine war. Here's Minister for the Armed Forces, Louise Sander-Jones.
4: It's hugely important. So today is the 35th anniversary of Ukraine's independence, and it's never been more important. We know with the war against the Russian aggression how hard-fought freedom is. Freedom is not free, as we know.
2: And according to their statistics, a record number of teenagers began undergraduate degrees with the Open University this past academic year. Nearly 3,500 students aged 18 or 19 began an undergraduate course with them, which is up 9% on last year. That's the latest from Radio News Hub. I'm Nathan Beresford.
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0: 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I'll be keeping up to date with traffic and travel locally, giving you updates on the weather and tides, plus I hope you'll agree playing an eclectic choice of some fantastic songs. So if you hang around long enough, there's bound to be something you'll love. I'll let you know, but the first two songs went off with me, out me actually introduced them. Firstly, Madonna and Beautiful Singer, the icon, and the next one was extremely talented, Olivia D with Man I Need. So my apologies for that straight away.
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0: Next up, Maroon 5 with This Love, and after the break for all you rockers out there, Smoke on the Water by who else? Deep Purple. 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
1: So let's start with reports of roadworks we currently have in place in Herne Bay, with just the one to mention, where there's a water main work both ways on Claremont Street. Onto the real-time traffic conditions. Once again, the area local to the junction around Sturry train station is getting busy, especially the section coming from Canterbury, but not wishing to tempt fate, but that's about it locally, traffic-wise, which of course is good news. Finally, onto the trains. The next London-bound train is to Victoria, leaving at 16:40, which is running on time, and the next Ramsgate-bound train is leaving at 16:51, and again is running on time.
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1: If you rockers are still out there headbanging away, well, carry on with this one. Black Betty and Ram Jam. Air guitars at the ready.

0: entertainment news on Cabin FM, brought to you by Herne Bay Pier, home of Summer Nights on the Pier. A season of concerts from some of the country's best tribute acts.
1: Races across the world star Joe Gardiner has died aged 61, a year after her son and co-star Sam died following a car crash. The duo competed in the global travel competition during its second series in 2020, journeying across South America together. Joe died following a long and courageous battle with cancer. The Netherlands have pulled out of the 2027 Eurovision Song Contest for the second year in a row. Dutch public service broadcaster Avrotros says the event can no longer be considered neutral, with a participating country still involved in a large-scale military conflict. Eurovision announced earlier this month that winners will be ineligible to host the contest if they are involved in armed conflict. And Molly Smith and Tom Clare have shared romantic photos from their wedding as they tied the knot for a second time in Mallorca. The couple, who met on Love Island All Stars in 2024, got married in a small ceremony to courthouse last month before their biggest celebration in Spain.
0: 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Tell me more. A season of summer concerts from some of the country's best tribute acts, along with brilliant local bands and free entertainment.
2: 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It's the Family Disco on Friday the 28th of August. On Saturday the 29th, Mike Andrew is the one and only Robbie Williams. 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
3: 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And Teenage Kicks by The Undertones is a classic. Can't argue with that.

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1: Back to the music now with one of, we all know, despite our age, The Animals with House of the Rising Sun. And we're going to follow this with Gwen Stefani and What Are You Waiting For? I told you it's going to be an eclectic mix.

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0: That was, of course, the Cardigans with Loveful. I've always loved her voice.
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0: Let's start with reports of any roadworks we currently have in place here in Herne Bay, with just the one to mention, where we have water main work both ways on Claremont Street. Onto the real-time traffic conditions. Once again, the area local to the junction around Sturry train station is getting busy, especially on the section coming from Canterbury. And also traffic is starting to build up on the Old Thanet Way eastbound towards the Green Hill roundabout, which is basically the section in front of the little store. Finally, onto the trains, just looking ahead in the foreseeable future, all trains to London and all trains to Ramsgate are running on time without any issues.
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0: Come on, you all know this one. Bruce Springsteen, of course, with Dancing in the Dark.

0: let you know. Taking us up to the top of the hour and the news, the fantastic David Bowie with Rebel Rebel next, and then we're going to chill out for a bit with Enya and Orinoco Flow. I'll see you on the other side.
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2: Andy Burnham has urged Ukraine's allies to send more interceptor missiles to Kyiv.
3: It needs more support, but obviously we are, as a coalition, there to provide that support when Ukraine needs it. So that will be a main topic of the conversation today.
2: Ukrainian President Volodymyr Zelensky has repeatedly pleaded for more of them in recent months as Kyiv's stocks have diminished, with supplies being diverted to the Middle East since the outbreak of the war with Iran. Meanwhile, Russia has sought to capitalise on the shortage by stepping up its strikes, killing at least 23 people and wounding more than 100 in the past 3 days. More than £500,000 has been raised for the families of two police officers killed in a dual carriageway crash. Matthew Blades and Tom Clough were killed when their vehicle was hit by a car driving the wrong way on the A66 near Middlesbrough. The five men in the other vehicle also died, and 12 people have now been arrested in connection with the incident. Workplace issues like rudeness and lying about illness might not need to be escalated to be resolved. That's the advice from conciliation service ACAS. Here's their spokesperson, Kevin Rowan.
4: It's really in employers' interest to do this because it's such a costly experience to go through these formal processes. So I think, first of all, we want to make sure we're supporting them to have very clear, fair and transparent procedures in place, but also talk to them about what skills managers need.
2: Rail passengers in Essex and London may face longer journeys over the coming weeks because of track issues caused by drought and hot weather. Network Rail says that from Tuesday, amended timetables are being introduced on the C2C route between Essex and London and some Greater Anglia services in Essex following a summer of record-breaking heatwaves. And the Netherlands has pulled out of the Eurovision Song Contest for the second year in a row. Dutch public service broadcaster Avrotros says the event can no longer be considered neutral, with the participating country still involved in large-scale military conflict. Eurovision announced earlier this month that winners will be ineligible to host the contest if they're involved in armed conflict. That's the latest from Radio News Hub. I'm Nathan Beresford.
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7: Let's start by having a look at the weather locally here in Herne Bay. Tonight will be cloudy with a moderate easterly breeze and a maximum temperature of 18 degrees Celsius, 64 degrees Fahrenheit. Tomorrow will be cloudy with sunny intervals and continuing with a moderate easterly breeze. The maximum temperature will be 21 degrees Celsius, 70 degrees Fahrenheit. And as for the tides today in the wonderful Herne Bay, currently the tide is dropping with a low tide due about now. In fact, 6 minutes past five. At a height of 1.4 metres. The next high tide is due at 13 minutes past 11 tonight at a height of 4.5 metres. So let's get back to the music. Next up, a double header from the 80s. first, we've got Talk Talk with It's My Life, and we're going to follow that up with The Jam and A Town Called Malice. It's crazy to think that I was a kid of 20 when this was released. Bonkers.
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0: 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Love it. 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
0: So we'll start with reports of roadworks here locally in Herne Bay, with just the one to mention, where we have water main works both ways on Claremont Street. On to the real-time traffic conditions. Once again, well, to be honest, the two sticky areas, which are the junction by Sturry train station and the approach down the Old Thanet Way to Greenhill Roundabout, aren't looking too bad. So not wishing to tempt fate again, that's looking quite good. Finally, onto the trains. In the foreseeable future, all trains to both London and Ramsgate are running to time without any issues. So again, good news.
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0: Four Seasons in One Day by the wonderful Crowded House. What a chill song, love it. After the sports news update, we've got Shawn Mendes with Youth, which has a similar vibe, in my opinion, anyway.
1: Cabot FM Sports News, brought to you with David Lloyd Club's Herne Bay. 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
2: West London Derby completes the first round of Premier League fixtures to start the new season. Fulham host Chelsea with Blues manager Xabi Alonso remaining tight-lipped regarding speculation linking midfielder Enzo Fernandez with a move away from the club.
3: He's training really well and I see him really with good attitude, and that's what we want. He's trying his best to prepare for the kickoff of the Premier League.
2: Gabriel Martinelli could be set to leave Arsenal for Saudi Arabia. The Gunners are in talks with Al Hilal over the transfer of the Brazil international. Brighton chief executive and deputy chairman Paul Barber says everyone at the club is shocked and saddened following the death of a supporter following the 4-0 win over Aston Villa. The 72-year-old became unwell as he left the stadium to board a supporters' club bus in the coach park but couldn't be saved by medics. And Brydon Carse has withdrawn from England's squad for the second test against Pakistan. It's after the cricket regulator opened investigation into an incident in Derby on Saturday night.
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So we're going to liven things up now with one of my favourite bands, Jamiroquai with Little L. And after the break, you'll still want to dance to Show Me Love by Robin S.

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1: So for the last time this afternoon, let's start with reports of roadworks we currently have in place here in Herne Bay, with just the one to mention, where we have water main works both ways at Claremont Street. And onto the real-time traffic conditions, the area local to the junction around Sturry train station is getting busy, especially the section coming from Canterbury, but it's not looking too bad, to be fair. And traffic is also starting to build up on the Old Thanet Way eastbound towards the Green Hill roundabout, which is basically the section in front of the Lidl store, and once again not too bad. Finally onto the trains, and in the foreseeable future, and by that I mean for the next 2 hours, all trains to both London and Ramsgate are running on time with no issues, which is good news.
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So rounding things off this afternoon, we have The Cure with Friday, I'm in Love. And then finally, what can I say about the Beatles that hasn't already been said, with the beautiful Long and Winding Road? Just the timeless classic, really. So thanks for your company again this afternoon, and I'll hopefully catch up with you all again next week. Same time, same place here on 94.6 Cabot FM. 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
2: Police say five men who lost their lives in a crash on the A66 may have been involved in organised crime. Ben Monsay has the details.
3: Nine men and three women aged between 19 and 61 have now been arrested on suspicion of offences ranging from possession of a firearm to participating in the activities of an organised crime group. It's after seven people, including two officers, were killed in the early hours of Saturday morning when a Volkswagen going the wrong way down the road hit a police car.
2: The Prime Minister has chaired his first meeting of the Coalition of the Willing. It's taken place as Ukraine celebrates the 35th anniversary of its independence. During the meeting, Mr. Burnham pledged to continue Britain's support for Ukraine and urged allies to send more interceptor missiles to Kyiv after Russia ramped up its own strikes to capitalise on supplies being diverted. And according to the Open University, a record number of teenagers began undergraduate degrees with them this past academic year. Nearly 3,500 18 or 19-year-olds began an undergraduate course with them, which is 9% higher than last year. That's the latest from Radio News Hub. I'm Nathan Beresford.
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2: It's a dry night for most with clear spells, but some cloud will come in across the south with some possible showers and thunder by dawn. Temperatures tonight dropping as low as 10 Celsius.
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6: Hello, good evening, welcome to Cabin Anthems with me, Brandon. It's great to have you company this evening. For the next hour, we are bringing you the anthems of tunes. So let's kick it off with One Too Many by Keith Urban.

Don't Start Now by Dua Lipa. How are we all? Hope you've all had a brilliant weekend. I spent the weekend at my lovely boyfriend's house, and we had a really nice chill day, not going out, and it was lovely. And it is his birthday party next weekend, which I'm looking forward to. So all good times. Right, up next it's Meghan Trainor with Working On It.

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1: Thank you, Brian. You're listening to Cabin Anthems with me, Brandon. Right, let's take a look at the events for the final week in August of Hanbei. On Tuesday the 25th, it is Drag Bingo at the Pier Salon. On Friday the 28th, is a free family disco with DJ 5, and that is hosted on Hanbei Pier. Beach Creative on Saturday the 29th, it's Mike Andrew as Robbie Williams, and that is £20 a ticket. On Sunday the 30th of August, it's Hula Baloo, which is a live blend of jazz, jive, rock and roll, and it's also hosted at Beach Creative for £18. So lots happening in the bay. Up next is Megan Trainor.

Please Me by Cardi B and Bruno Mars there. Talking of Bruno Mars is also up next with Skate. He did a tour recently and needed anybody go and see him. Was he good? Did you sing along? I'm sure you'll definitely be singing along to this one. Here it is.

and Hero by Taylor Swift there. You're listening to Cabin Anthems with me, Brandon. Great to have you company this evening. Hope you're all okay. We've still got a couple of tunes left before the end of the show. So up next, it is Jonas Blues with What I Like About You. This song is a great song just to sit and relax in a bath.

Jonas Blues with What I Like About You, and that is it for Cabin Anthems. Thanks so much for spending the last hour with me. I've really enjoyed playing these tunes for you. Hope you all have a lovely evening. Be safe, enjoy, relax, and I'll see you all next Monday for Cabin Anthems once again at 6 p.m. Andy is up next. Andy Mayborn is coming up shortly after the news of the top of the hour with the Gold Show, so stick around and join him at 7 o'clock. But for now, bye, and I'm gonna play us out with Don't Leave Me Lonely by Mark Ronson.

You probably think you're pretty good at multitasking behind the wheel. I mean, you have to multitask to drive. So what's wrong with checking your phone? The thing is, your brain simply doesn't work that way. Even a quick look at the message, or for a quick reply, affects your concentration and makes you less able to react to hazards. If you use a mobile phone while driving, you're 4 times more likely to crash. Think.

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2: Andy Burnham has pledged to continue Britain's support for Ukraine during celebrations to mark the 35th anniversary of the country's independence. Chairing his first meeting of the Coalition of the Willing, he urged Ukraine's allies to send more interceptor missiles to Kyiv after Russia ramped up its own strikes to capitalise on supplies being diverted to the Middle East. Mr. Burnham says countries must come together to send a message to Vladimir Putin.
3: We should now also be clear on how this war will end. No doubt we will continue to hear desperate claims from Russia that their victory is inevitable and that they will escalate if Ukraine does not negotiate on their terms. We should expose this false narrative.
2: More than £500,000 have now been raised for the families of two police officers who were killed in a dual carriageway crash. Matthew Blades and Tom Clough were killed when their vehicle was hit by a car driving the wrong way on the A66 near Middlesbrough. The five men in the other vehicle also died, and 12 people have been arrested in connection with the incident. Former world snooker champion Graham Dott has been found guilty of sexually abusing two children. The High Court heard Dott exposed himself in front of both children years apart between 1993 and 2010. He also touched them inappropriately and kissed them. Detective Inspector Gary Smilly praised the bravery of the victims.
4: There's always complexities when sexual crime and abuse is involved and when there is a significant passage of time. But the two individuals involved in this have shown significant strength and coming forward.
2: Prince Harry has stepped down from the board of a controversial African wildlife charity ahead of his return to the UK. African Parks admitted last year that human rights abuses were committed by its rangers in the Republic of the Congo. And drivers are being told to expect a frantic Friday, with the summer bank holiday expected to be the busiest on the roads in more than a decade. The RAC says it estimates 20 million trips will be made by car between Friday and bank holiday Monday. That's the latest from Radio News Hub. I'm Nathan Beresford.
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2: It's a dry night for most with clear spells, but some cloud will come in across the south with some possible showers and thunder by dawn. Temperatures tonight dropping as low as 10 Celsius.
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Good evening, home bay, and welcome along to the Cabin FM Gold Show. 6.5 minutes now past seven on this Monday evening. Welcome along to 2 hours of the best of the 60s, the 70s and the 80s with me, Andy Mayborn, here until nine. Started off with a Motown masterpiece there from the Supremes, taking us back to 1971, Nathan Jones. Now, a song I don't believe I played on the show before. I may have done some years ago, but it's by Michael Wyckoff, and it's a great track called Looking Up to You.

waiting too long. Now, for the first time on the show this evening, we're going back to the 1960s. Helen Shapiro is Walking Back to Happiness, and then Bachelor Boy from Cliff.

I remember many years ago my dad used to have the 7-inch single of that back back in the 70s when I first got interested in music and went rooting through his gramophone, that, you know, one of those big sideboard like things he used to have, and in there were some singles, and Bachelor Boy was one of those. Now we're going to stay in the 1960s with this one from the Isley Brothers, This Old Heart of Mine. Of course, some years later was a big hit for Rod Stewart, but this was the original version.

the 80s there with a great song from Maze, We Are One. Now time 27 and a half minutes past seven. This next song always was a little bit odd to me. I like the song, but I could never quite work out the lyrics. Perhaps you weren't supposed to, I suppose. But there was something a little bit, should we call it unsettling about this? I'm not quite sure how to put it, but it was just a bit strange. But it's definitely worth a listen, though. This is Genesis. I Know What I Like in Your Wardrobe.

One of my all-time favourite instrumentals there, Magic Fly. That was from Space and also from 1977. Now, staying in the 70s with another one of my favourite groups, this was America. The group that brought you Horse With No Name also brought you this song called I Need You.

I Get Weak, Belinda Carlisle there. Now the time is 9 minutes before 8 o'clock. We're off to the disco in the company of Gloria Gaynor with her version of the classic Never Can Say Goodbye.

One more song now to take us into the second hour of the Caribbean FM Gold Show. Stay tuned, though. Plenty more great music to come in the next 60 minutes, from the 60s, the 70s and the 80s. We've got David Essex in there with Hold Me Close. Status Quo, Denise Williams, Madness. And also Hot Chocolate are in there. 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

Welcome along to the second hour of the Cabin FM Gold Show. Start off with a live track from David Cassidy together with the Partridge Family in his version of the Beatles song, written by Lennon McCartney, of course, Please, Please Me. Great live version there. Now, David Essex is here with Hold Me Close. We'll follow that with the Status Quo and some Four Bar Blues, Living on an Island.

Now, with the time at 10 minutes past eight, it's time to have a look at this week's musical birthdays. People born in the world of popular music on this day, the 24th of August. Back in 1905, Arthur Big Boy Crudup, blues artist, wrote Elvis Presley's hit That's All Right Mama. 1941, Ernest Wright from Little Anthony in the Imperials, who had the 1958 US number 4 single Tears on My Pillow, which was the Imperials' first million seller. The song has been extensively covered, including a number one in the UK chart version by Kylie Minogue. That was in 1990. And, of course, Johnny Nash did a reggae version of that too. 1941 also, American guitarist Elliot Inger, best known as a member of Frank Zappa's Mother of Invention. 1942, Marshall Thompson, American singer and musician best known as an original member for the Shy Lights. Their songs include the early 70s hits Oh Girl, which I'm going to play for you shortly. Also, Have You Seen Her? Had 21 of their recordings appeared on the Billboard Hot 100 pop chart. 1945, Molly Duncan from the Scottish funk and R&B group Average White Band scored the 1975 US number 1 and UK number 6 single with Pick Up the Pieces, which I am also going to play for you shortly. 1945, English singer-songwriter, multi-instrumentalist and producer Ken Hemsley from the rock band Uriah Heep. 1948, French composer, performer and record producer Jean-Michel Jarre. His first mainstream success was the 1976 album Oxygen, recorded as a makeshift studio in his home. The album sold an estimated 18 million copies. 1951, Michael DeRozier from American rock band Heart. They had the 1987 US number 1 and UK number 3 single, Alone. Heart has sold over 35 million records worldwide. 1954, English rock musician, rock music drummer, actually, Steve Holly. He was a member of Wings. And I've got a track from them shortly. Paul McCartney and Wings, Live and Let Die. 1955, Jeffrey Daniels and the American R&B group Shalimar had lots of hits. Great disco music from them. And finally, 1961, Mark Bedford, bass player with English group Madness. Their big hit was the number one in 1982, the single House of Fun. They also had over 20 other UK top 40 hits. OK, so I've chosen three of those. The Shy Lights, Oh Girl, Live and Let Die, Paul McCartney and Wings, and the Average White Band, and Pick Up the Pieces. Three tracks now featuring our birthday artist next here on The Gold Show.

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Now, I usually play three tracks featuring our birthday artists each week here, but I've decided to make it four this week, just for a change, just to mix things up a little bit. From 1961, Mark Bedford was born, bass player with English group Madness, and I've chosen their track, My Girl, which was one of their top 40 hits.

Back in 1982, Errol Brown and Hot Chocolate were going a girl crazy. 29 minutes now past 8, let's slow things right down with Denise Williams and a song called Free.

following on from Denise Williams, Ricky Valance, Tell Laura I Love Her from 1960, and also from 66 years ago, there's the one on the show I've not played before. That was Just For You by Claire Therese. Now, with the time at 25 minutes before 9, Janet Jackson, and When I Think of You.

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1: Andy Burnham has pledged to continue Britain's support for Ukraine during celebrations to mark the 35th anniversary of the country's independence. Chairing his first meeting of the Coalition of the Willing, he urged Ukraine's allies to send more interceptor missiles to Kyiv. It comes after Russia's ramped up its own strikes to capitalise on supplies being diverted to the Middle East. Mr. Burnham says countries' leaders must come together to send a message to Vladimir Putin.
2: We should

0: now also be clear on how this war will end. No doubt we will continue to hear desperate claims from Russia that their victory is inevitable and that they will escalate if Ukraine does not negotiate on their terms. We should expose this false narrative.
1: Police say five men who lost their lives in a crash in Teesside may have been involved in organised crime. Nine men and three women aged between 19 and 61 have now been arrested on suspicion of offences, ranging from possession of a firearm to participating in activities related to an organised crime group. It's after seven people, including two officers, were killed in the early hours of Saturday morning on the A66 when a Volkswagen going the wrong way down the road hit a police car. Former world snooker champion Graham Dott has been found guilty of sexually abusing two children. The High Court heard Dott exposed himself in front of both children on multiple incidents years apart between 1993 and 2010. He also touched them inappropriately and kissed them. Detective Inspector Gary Smilly praised the bravery of the victims.
2: There's always complexities when sexual crime and abuse is involved and when there is a significant passage of time. But the two individuals involved in this have shown significant strength and coming forward.
1: And penguins, capybaras, squirrel monkeys and a Vietnamese magnolia snail were amongst 10,000 animals that were measured at London Zoo's annual weigh-in. The animals there are regularly weighed to monitor health and identify pregnancies. That's the latest from Radio News Hub. I'm Nathan Beresford.
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1: It's going to be cloudy across the south with some showers getting heavier later on. It's mostly dry elsewhere but humid for all with temperatures reaching up to 25 Celsius.
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0: Welcome along to another Steve's Pop Injustice. Really great to have your company. This is the show where we look at tracks that peaked at number two but didn't quite reach that number one spot. So that was number two in the charts, a week ending the 26th of February 2026, and was stopped from getting any further up the charts by Sam Fender and Olivia Dean and Rain Me In. Let's go back to 1961 now with Jimmy Dean, Big Bad John.
1: Big John, Big John.
2: 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He stood 6 foot 6 and weighed 245, kind of broad at the shoulder and narrow at the hip.

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And if you spoke at all, you just said hi to Big John. Somebody said he came from New Orleans, where he got in a fight over a Cajun queen and a crashing blow from a huge right hand sent a Louisiana fella to the promised land, Big John.

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light up above and 20 men scramble from a would-be grave. 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
1: The Pop Injustice track here on Steve's Pop Injustice on 94.6 Cabin FM. That's Jimmy Dean back from 1961 and Big Bad John. It peaked at number two, weekend in the 29th of November 1961, and was stopped from getting any further up the charts by Elvis Presley and his latest flame. Let's stay with the 60s now. 1968 is The Foundations. And Build Me Up Buttercup. Don't forget that email address. It's a studio at Cabin FM if you'd like to say hello.

0: In at number two in the charts on the 31st of December 1968, that's the Foundations and Build Me Up Buttercup, with a song that was written by Mark Darbo and Tony McCauley and prevented from reaching that number one spot by The Scaffold and Lily the Pink.
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0: There we are, the very first single from 10cc, released in 1972. It peaked to number two on the 21st of October 1972, spending 13 weeks at the charts and preventing from going any further by Mouldy Old Dough by Lieutenant Pigeon.
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Paul McCartney with the track taken from his album McCartney 2. It peaked at number 2 in the charts on the 3rd of May 1980, and it was prevented from getting any further up the charts by Gino from Dexys Midnight Runners. If you just tuned or streamed our way, a warm welcome along. This is Steve's Pop Injustice here on 94.6 Cabin FM. Let's go back to 1991 with another Pop Injustice track. Here's James and Sit Down.

There we are, that's James and Sit Down. Yes, it was released in March of 1991 and Sit Down reached number 2 in the UK singles chart, spending 3 weeks there, and it was the 20th best-selling single of 1991. It was pipped to the top by the one and only from Chesney Hawks. Let's go back to 1997 now with Chumbawamba here on Steez Pop Injustice.

0: Abawamba there and Tub Thumping, which peaked to number two, weekend in the 23rd of August 1997, and prevented from getting any further up the charts by Men in Black from Will Smith. I'd like to say a big hello to Nan Barb and Keith Ambrose. They love our Pop Injustice.
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That's Coldplay. And In My Place, it peaked at number two, weekend in the 17th of August 2002. The track appeared on the band's second album, A Rush of Blood to the Head, and it was written collaboratively by all the band members, and was stopped from getting to the top spot by Colourblind from Darius. Let's go back to 2019 now with Doja Cat, and this is Say So.

It's Doja Cat and Say So, a track that peaked at number 2 on the 14th of May 2020 and was prevented from getting any further up the charts by Tootsie Slide from Drake, Rockstar and DaBaby. Let's go back to 2011 now on Steve's Popping Justice here on 94.6 Cabin FM with Emily Sunday. This is called Heaven.

It's the great Emily Sondé on Steve's Pop Injustice. And that's called Heaven. It was prevented from getting any further up the charts by Don't Go from Rich 32. Let's go back to 1956 now with Max Bygraves and Meet Me on the Corner here on Steve's Pop Injustice.

Oh, what a wonderful night it's going to be. Oh, what a wonderful time for you and me. Cuddle me, honey. Won't you come along?

0: 1956, Meet Me on the Corner, prevented from getting any further up the charts in January of 1956 by Bill Haley and his Comets and Rock Around the Clock.
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And from 1974, that's a song by Freddie Mercury, recorded by Queen, Killer Queen, which appeared on the band's third album, Sheer Heart Attack, and couldn't get to the top spot due to David Essex, I'm Gonna Make You a Star. Let's go back to 1979 now with Em and Pop Music, Preventing from Reaching That Top Spot by Bright Eyes from Art Garfunkel.

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0: 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Serious, light, popular and novelty records, mostly from the first half of the last century. 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

That's Modern Love from David Bowie, back from 1983. It peaked at number two in October 1983 and prevented from getting any further by Karma Chameleon from Culture Club. Many thanks for your company today. Do hope you've enjoyed what you've heard. We're playing out with the Everly Brothers.

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1: Police say five men who lost their lives in a crash on the A66 may have been involved in organised crime. Ben Monsey has the details.
2: Nine men and three women aged between 19 and 61 have now been arrested on suspicion of offences ranging from possession of a firearm to participating in the activities of an organised crime group. It's after seven people, including two officers, were killed in the early hours of Saturday morning when a Volkswagen going the wrong way down the road hit a police car.
1: More than £500,000 has now been raised for the families of the two police officers, with tributes from loved ones praising their dedication to their relatives and the public. Andy Burnham has urged Ukraine's allies to send more interceptor missiles to Kyiv.
3: It is in a position where it needs more support, but obviously we are, as a coalition, there to provide that support when Ukraine needs it. So that will be a main topic of the conversation today.
1: Ukrainian President Volodymyr Zelensky has repeatedly pleaded for more of them in recent months as Kyiv's stocks have diminished, with supplies being diverted to the Middle East since the outbreak of war with Iran. Meanwhile, Russia has

0: sought to capitalize on the shortage by stepping up its strikes, killing at least 23 people and wounding more than 100 in the past 3 days. Professor Jason Arday's memoir will be published in the UK as planned. He resigned from his role at the University of Cambridge earlier this month after scrutiny over accusations of plagiarism. He was later found dead in Battersea on August 14th. Prince Harry has stepped down from the board of a controversial African wildlife charity ahead of his return to the UK. African Parks admitted last year that human rights abuses were committed by its rangers in the Republic of the Congo. And drivers are being told to expect a frantic Friday, with the summer bank holiday expected to be the busiest on the roads in more than a decade. The RAC says it estimates 20 million trips will be made by car between Friday and bank holiday Monday. That's the latest from Radio News Hub. I'm Nathan Beresford.
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0: It's going to be cloudy across the south with some showers getting heavier later on. It's mostly dry elsewhere but humid for all, with temperatures reaching up to 25 Celsius.
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7: You're with Stafford's World, where the memories never stop.

Ellis you had, so underrated. Lead singer of The Love Affair, Steve Ellis. Wouldn't he have made a great frontman for a powerful rock band? Love Affair bringing on back the good times, 1969, and 10cc's Good Morning Judge. We're skipping through the musical soundtrack of our lives for the next 3 hours on Stafford's World. I'm Mark Stafford. Along the way, we have, as always, a couple of song stories. A story of the hit for America, Ventura Highway, from Dewey Burnell of the band. Kenny Jones of the Faces tells us how the band got together and also how Cindy incidentally was created. Writers Sing Them Their Way features Leo Sayer.

0: Chuck Berry wrote it. Linda did her version. It was pretty good, wasn't it? Covering Chuck Berry's Back in the USA. And Neil Young's Rocking in the Free World. Spoiling you with that.
1: And now, Stafford's World looks a bit deeper at the hit songs and tells you the stories behind them. It's time for another song story on Stafford's World.
0: Into our first rock story of the two today comes from Kenny Jones, a drummer with the Faces, drummer with the Small Faces as well, and later on, drummer with the Who. But in the early 1970s, he was part of the story of how the Faces got together. And he tells us the story, first of all, of how the Faces got together as a band out of the ashes of the Small Faces. And then the story behind the 1973 hit, Cindy Incidentally.
2: Different band. We, when Steve Marriott left the Small Faces to form Humble Pie, we kind of left a big hole in our lives and in our musical career. So Ronnie Lane and I and Ian McLagan used to get together and just have a little jam once a week. And then one week Ronnie Lane brought his new neighbour down, and that was Ronnie Wood. And then a couple of weeks later, Ronnie Wood brought down his best mate, and that was Rod Stewart. And that's how once I got all those ingredients together in one place, that's how we got formed the Faces. It was a completely new band. We weren't looking for a replacement singer or anything like that, or guitarist to take the place of Steve Marriott. We just wanted to form a new band, and that's what we did. We got along straight away, it was just a natural way it all came together. And I'm a great believer in things that come together. They're meant to be, you know. We used to tour all the time. We used to tour America, and what we did is we had our first album that came out, First Step, and that was, we were promoting that and playing live gigs, and we also played some of Rod's solo stuff in our set as well. So it kind of worked out really well. Cindy came together because it's quite a simple, very commercial, catchy song, and that one we were looking for a commercial single at the time, and so that's the one we kind of worked on, and then realised that that's the one would make a great single, and we did that at Olympic Studios with Glyn Johns.

many wonderful Motown singles in the 1960s, but that was one of the very best, wasn't it? Martha and the Vandellas dancing in the street, and Kenny Jones telling us the story behind the Faces, Cindy, incidentally, and also the start of the band Out of the Ashes of the Small Faces. Hi to Bernd Hansen, who emails from in Brazil. Thank you very much for that. He's on my back to sort out websites. I will. I promise it. I'm actually working on it now. I'm actually got them on the screen, got as far as that, playing around with a few bits and pieces. It'll be very, very shortly. I will do this for you, Bernd. 1968, Paul Jones had left for Manfred Mann, sitting in very nicely, doing a great job as a stand-in. Mike Darbo had had the very big hit with the Mighty Quinn, and this was also out in 1968.

0: The album Get the Knack was everywhere in the summer of 1979, sold 2 million copies very, very quickly, didn't it? A number one Billboard album, and a song produced by Mike Chapman of the Chin and Chapman Partnership, doing his own thing on that particular album, that he produced, The Knack and Good Girls Don't, which was the follow-up, of course, to My Sharona. And before that, Manfred Mann doing a song that was one of their hits in 1968. Back very shortly with some Mitch Ryder and the Detroit Wheels from 1966.
1: 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Whatever you do, don't go anywhere. Stafford's World will be back very shortly, right after these messages.
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4: Hi, I'm Daryl Hall.
5: And I'm John Oates.

Okay, it was the Beatles' third single, but what was the B-side is the question. Thank you, girl. That's the answer. Give you a few seconds there. Beatles, From Me to You, 1963. And Mitch Ryder and the Detroit Wheels, one of those medleys they loved so much, didn't they? Devil with a Blue Dress On and Good Golly Miss Molly and all the rest of it. Always had fun. When Mitch Ryder was around, everything was fun. Now, it's 1973. This is all a bit strange, really. 1973, Brian Ferry was the man fronting one of the massive new up-and-coming bands in Britain that had two top 10 hits with Virginia Plain and Pajamarama. We're talking Roxy Music here. Then what happens? What happens is your lead singer goes off and he says, I'm off to do a solo album. Two singles into the start of a band that's doing extremely well. And off he goes to create an album called These Foolish Things when he's covering tracks which are as old as 1935. And he's still looking cool. How do you manage to still look cool when you're doing that schmaltzy stuff? Well, it works if your name is Brian Ferry. A whole bunch of covers. I love the album, actually. It was so different, and he pulled it off, didn't he? The These Foolish Things album covered just about everything there, right across the spectrum, including this, a Beach Boys song done in Brian's way.

So many hit singles for the Police in the 1970s, you could have picked any of them. That was Message in a Bottle, of course. And Brian Ferry from that album that he managed to remain cool, covering all those old songs on. Have you ever heard his version of It's My Party? Maybe that's when he's not so cool on that album. Bought the album at the time and I didn't regret it at all. Great version of the Beach Boys' Don't Worry Baby. Hello to Ray and Andrea Furtana, who are in Faro in Portugal. I've got something for you in just a second, and following that we'll have The Joker by the Steve Miller Band to finish hour one. But you said, could I dig out some Elton John stuff that doesn't really get played much on the radio? This is on that pile. It's the album that did extremely well for Elton in America, got to become a number one album, sat at the top of the US album charts for 9 weeks. Captain Fantastic and the Brown Dirt Cowboy. Let's do the title track from that.

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1: Stafford's World, turn it up to 10 and enjoy the music.

It was the late summer of 1968. Graham Nash was sitting, clicking his heels, desperate to go off and become part of Crosby, Stills and Nash, which he would do very shortly. That was the last Hollies single he got involved with. I guess he was probably at a half of his heart in it only. Hollies and Listen to Me, 1968, The Move and California Man. Welcome to the second hour of Stafford's World. I'm Mark Stafford. In the second hour, we have Arbor, They Did It First Very Shortly, and The Writers Sing Them Their Way, featuring Leo Sayer. That's all to come in this hour, including this as well from The Pretenders.

0: They never did it in Britain, but they did it very nicely in America. Four US top 40 hits for the Cornelius Brothers and Sister Rose. Too Late to Turn Back Now. Pretenders and Back on the Chain Gang.
1: You've heard the hit versions. Now it's time for the originals. This is Ah, But They Did It First on Stafford's World.
0: Two First Division high-quality songwriters on Ah, But They Did It First today with their versions of their own songs, which were to become covered by many people over the years. We're starting in 1970, Kris Kristofferson. And in the summer of 1970, a young country singer, Kris Kristofferson, went off and cut his debut album. Nobody knew who he was. He came out with the album Kristofferson in 1970, and we certainly knew after it that he was a very, very, very talented songwriter. On the album was Me and Bobby McGee for the Good Times, Sunday Morning Coming Down, and this song as well, song covered by many, many people, but first out on that album Kristofferson in 1970. Ah, But He Did It First, Kris Kristofferson's version of a song covered by so many people over the years, Help Me Make It Through the Night.
2: Take the ribbon from your hair,

So many versions, so many people did it and had a hit. Ah, but they did it first. Kris Kristofferson's original of Help Me Make It Through the Night. Covered up through the years by Sammy Smith, first person to have a big hit with it. Country singer in America, 1971. Gladys Knight and the Pips were there with the soul version in the 70s that hit the charts around the world. And reggae singer John Holt gave it the reggae touch. So many versions of a great song. Ah, but he did it first. Kris Kristofferson helped me make it through the night. It's 1977 now. Another legendary songwriter, Neil Diamond. And a song that began its life in 1977, quietly and stealthily, it crept to get grabbers and become one of the biggest songs of the late 70s. The song, which was You Don't Bring Me Flowers, was tucked away on a Neil Diamond album called I'm Glad You're Here With Me Tonight. Didn't really do much as a song. Nobody really played it much, but people sort of noticed it. Barbara Streisand noticed it. 6 months later, she covered it and stuck it as a song on a solo album, Songbird, 6 months after Neil did it. And then fate took over, the fickle finger of pop, the fickle finger of fate. A radio station decided it'd be a good idea to splice the two solo versions together. They chopped it around, because it was pre-digital, they chopped it around and put loads of splicing tape on it and produced a version which they stuck on the radio. Another radio station comes along, hears their version and goes, we'll have a go. Somebody else even did a version where they took the two tracks and synced them together somehow. And so it was all becoming a bit of a story, featured on the news and so on. And in the end, CBS thought, we've got to do this, you know, we've got to get the two artists together. And in late 1978, they grabbed Barbara Streisand and Neil Diamond, stuck them in the studio, and they re-recorded it as a duet, and it went to number one in America. Ah, but he did it first, Neil Diamond, though, and his version of You Don't Bring Me Flowers.

Well, you sort of know, but you don't. And as I said, it wasn't that version that made it into the single, but it was very close to it, wasn't it? They redid it, and it became number one in America. But he did it first. Ah, but he did it first. Neil Diamond and You Don't Bring Me Flowers from 1977. Hello to Jimmy Levy, who's in Armagh in Northern Ireland. We do this for you, Jimmy. A bit of Queen. I'm sure you like a bit of Queen.

0: It was 1970. It was time for Monkey Mike Nesmith to go solo. Well, him and his first national band, a project off the back of the Monkees, Silver Moon. Loved his stuff around that time. Joanne was a big top 30 hit in America. Silver Moon grabbed the place in the top 50, but after that, it got harder and harder for him, and he never really had another American hit at all. But in Britain, we loved Rio, and in the 70s, 1977, we put that in our charts, but we overlooked Silver Moon from Michael Nesmith and the First National Band. A bit of Queen as well, and Killer Queen. Back shortly with a rock and roll classic.
1: 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Stafford's World will be back very shortly, right after these messages.
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4: 1966.

I'm on the ball here. I'm ready to give you some extra bonuses today. Little bits of snippets, little bits of song stories on Stafford's World. That's song by Cream Badge. Let me tell you how it got its name, how it got to be called Badge. Well, George Harrison co-wrote the song along with Eric Clapton, and he was writing some of the lyrics down on a piece of paper, and he wrote on the piece of paper, he wrote the word bridge, but Eric Clapton got the piece of paper and it's upside down, so he read bridge as badge. So he said, "What's badge?" And the song was born. Everybody cracked up laughing, and the song was born, so it was to become, for its future life, Badge. That's how things happen. Fickle Finger of Pop Again, 1969, the end era of Cream and Badge. Fats Domino, Rock and Rolling with Blueberry Hill. Time for the writers, sing them their way on Stafford's World, and it's Leo Sayer today, or to be absolutely correct, it's Leo Sayer and David Courtney who wrote this, and it's 1974. Leo's career has started to go very nicely, but he originally started as somebody who was writing songs to give to other people, and it's a song that he originally gave to Roger Daltrey in 1973. He gave him a few tracks along the way, didn't he? Giving It All Away, 1973. It was a big hit for Roger Daltrey's first big hit single, but Leo covered it in 1974 on his album Just a Boy. So the writers sing them their way, and this is how Leo did his song that was a big hit for Roger Daltrey.

can't beat a bit of Kate Bush, can you? Army Dreamers from her. And the writers sing them their way, featuring Leo Sayer, co-wrote that one with David Courtney. Leo Sayer's version of the song that was hit for Roger Daltrey, Giving It All Away. Hello to Jonah Morrell, who's in Derbyshire and enjoyed the Roy Harper track that we did for him recently. Got another one on the pile for you very shortly as well. We'll do that maybe next week, I think. Here's some soul, though. Not sure if you like a bit of soul, but I'm sure this will go down well. Edwin Starr, 25 miles.

In the summer of 1966, they had 5 minutes of chart fame, but they were very well known around the live club circuit, playing some of the biggest venues around in London during that period. And they came out with that song, and it was a top 30 hit for them. Zoot Money and his big roll band, he was very much a cool cat. 1966, big time operator from him. And I love the way they desperately find things that will rhyme with operator, like elevator, waiter, excavator. Good job it wasn't a 6 minute song. I think he would have run out of rhyming stuff for that. And Edwin Starr, 1969 and 25 miles. It's 1983. David Knopfler had been with the band Dire Straits with his brother Mark. They didn't fall out, they were still friends. He just didn't want to do the touring and all that sort of stuff. It was just too much for him, so he amicably left. And I mean amicably, because sometimes they say they left amicably, but they didn't. But this time they did. And what happened after it was David Knopfler. Mark worked on his first couple of solo albums, including this one. It was an album out in 1983 that Mark worked with him on, that produced this track, Soul Kissing, David Knopfler.

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3: Hi, this is George Coyman of Golan Earring.

I don't think we could find a better way to start the third hour than that. Firefall, what a perfect pop single. Rick Roberts of the Flying Burrito Brothers was the guy behind the band Firefall, wrote most of the hits, including You Are the Woman. 1976, top 10 in America and absolutely nothing in Britain, but we hear it once in a very rare occasion on the radio, like now. And Fleetwood Mac, of course, and Don't Stop as we enter the third and the final hour of staff as well. Hello to Jeff Warren, who's in Sarasota in Florida. Don't start me on Sarasota. I'll be having daydreams about Sarasota and the western coast of Florida. Hi to you, Jeff. Thanks for the nice comments you put on the Facebook page recently. Very much appreciated. Let's do this for you. 1967, The Foundations.

0: Now, you may be forgiven for thinking that life as Alice Cooper was dead easy. You come out of nowhere, you suddenly become a star. But it wasn't quite as easy as that. Struggled for a time. The band weren't sure who was going to be doing the singing on their tracks. Various people did it. It wasn't always Alice, by the way. Check out the very early albums. But they did it with a single called 18, which made the top 30 in America, and you thought that was going to be it. Then it didn't. It struggled again for another few singles, and until School's Out came out. That was one of the struggling singles. Didn't quite make it in America. Alice Cooper and Under My Wheels, and Foundations and Baby Now That I've Found You.
1: And now, Stafford's World looks a bit deeper at the hit songs and tells you the stories behind them. It's time for another song story on Stafford's World.
0: Time for song story number two on Stafford's World today, and it comes from Dewey Bunnell of America. And the story is the story behind that great song of theirs, Ventura Highway.
2: Hits are magic things. The songs that you grow up to that particular period in your life are going to impact you in ways.
3: Ventura Highway and Daisy Jane, they conjure up the same imagery.
2: But a song that can grab you with the first bar or something, and Ventura is one of those things that the minute the guitars kick in, you just instantly takes you back.
3: It's about the Highway 101. There's no Ventura Highway, there might be a little piece called Ventura Highway, but it's usually Ventura Freeway. There's a Ventura Boulevard, there's a Ventura County, there's the town of Ventura. But I was trying to describe Highway 101 somewhere in that Ventura, the town of Ventura area there. Again, that was reminiscing about my time as a young guy living in California with my parents. My dad was stationed at Vandenberg Air Force Base, the missile base, and it was an exciting time to live there. We'd always move every other year, it seemed like. So that stuck out in my mind as another place that I was inspired by. We'd drive down into L.A. and the surfing boom was on. It was like 1962, 63, and surf music became the first thing I really started to pick out on that guitar in my feral musician fashion. And then the Beach Boys came along and just blew that open, wide open too, and loved the Beach Boys. They've been strong mentors of ours for many years. We actually opened for the Beach Boys probably more than any other band when we were coming through the 70s and 80s, when we weren't doing our own shows, and we were always grateful to be able to do that and work with Brian Wilson, and just kind of a dream come true, having friendships and strong relationships with those guys.

He came out of nowhere with that debut album of his, and it beat everything in sight. It actually beat The Wall to win a Grammy in the year that it was selling well. Never be the same Christopher Cross from that album, simply called Christopher Cross. And America's Ventura Highway, Dewey Bunnell telling us the story behind that. And talking of songwriters, as we did and have done with featuring some of the work of some great songwriters, one of the great songwriters is Jackson Browne. And Jackson did his version of this to be closely followed the year after, 1973, by this cover of the song by the Jackson 5.

0: They were a band from the Midlands. They were a band from Birmingham who went reggae-ish for a time, but really were a rockers. And soon after that came out, they became prog rockers and nothing ever was heard of them again. They were the Locomotive, made the charts in Britain, 1968 with Rudy's in Love. Jackson 5 doing Dr. My Eyes, which was a British hit, but America had enough of Dr. My Eyes from the Jackson Brown version, which had gone top 10 the year before. We're back with more very shortly on staff as well. Jackie D. Shannon with one of her best songs ever.
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1: Welcome to Stafford's World. It's a 3-hour journey through our rock and roll history.

He came along. He did quite well for a time, then he vanished and he didn't reappear until 1983. It was Tom Robinson. That was his comeback single after a few years in the wilderness. That was War Baby. And the great Jackie DeShannon, wonderful songwriter, and a song that she had, one of a couple of big hits she had for herself, not many during her career. What the World Needs Now Is Love was a big hit for her. And so was that, Put a Little Love in Your Heart from 1969. And this was big everywhere around the world in the 70s.

That's from an album with a wonderful title. It was one of the first albums on Virgin Records, and he was one of the first artists to be signed by Virgin when the label came out in the 1970s. Kevin Coyne, he was. Bit of a maverick, he was. You can tell by that track. Marlene, I love that track. 1973. Didn't sell at all. Marjorie Razorblade was the album. What a great name for an album. Marjorie Razorblade. Kevin Coyne. Bit of a maverick and a Marlene from 1973 and Jigsaw's Sky High. Hello to Steve Burke in Rotherham, who's been in touch via Facebook. Thanks for that, Steve. And given us a nice little list of songs to pull songs from. How about this? All good stuff. I could pick anything. I'll pick this one out. You pick any of the ones on there. A bit of Peter Sarsted.

So many covers of that. You can pick any cover, really. You can have the Nazareth cover, or you can have that one. I used to love the Nazareth cover better. I've just gone off the Nazareth cover over the years. I used to love it in 75. I now much prefer Jim's. It used to be head-to-head between the two, with Nazareth just about winning it. Now Jim Capaldi wins it hands down from the 1975 versions. Song originally done by the Everly Brothers in 1960, stuck away on an album, and along came Roy Orbison, stuck it on the B-side of Running Scared, and 1961, it was in the charts as the B-side. Many, many versions over the years. Jim Capaldi's Love Hurts, of course, and Peter Sarsted's Frozen Orange Juice, and that's for Steve Burke in Rotherham. And that brings us to the end of the show. Got one gem, absolute gem, one from deep, deep, deep in the box, the far corner of the library to finish another Stafford's World. It's Mark at markstafford.co.uk if you'd like to get in touch, or you catch me on Facebook as Mark Stafford, or the website www.markstafford.co.uk. Any of those ways will do. Now, this is a fairly unusual tale. I don't think I've heard of this before. A band comes together, a couple of guys form a little band. In this case, the band was called White Sox, S-O-X-X. They have a record out that everybody seems to get excited about. Does quite well, makes the Dutch top 40, even though they're French, it sells well in Holland. Good enough to go on. But they never, ever cut another track. There's not even anything to put on the B-side. Another version of the single is put on the B-side. They never come out with an album. They never do anything. And the name is gone forever. And once in a very, very, very, very blue moon will you ever hear this on the radio. Very, very rare. Never gets played. Can't buy it anywhere apart from on vinyl. White Sox, to finish another Stafford's World, 1980, and the wonderful Versailles.

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1: Police say five young men who died after their vehicle hit a police car on a dual carriageway may have had links to serious and organised criminal activity. Cleveland police said 12 other people have been arrested over alleged criminality leading up to the collision in Teesside, in which seven people, including two police officers, were killed. Millions of women in England who have not attended cervical screening appointments will be sent at-home testing kits for free on the NHS. Holly Hughes reports.
2: The move has been described as a game-changer, offering a discreet and convenient option to encourage more women to get screened. The kits contain a swab which is used to collect a sample. This is then posted back to NHS labs for free, where it's tested for HPV. Eligible women aged between 30 and 65 who haven't attended screening appointments will be sent invitations from today through the NHS app, text message, email or by letter. The phased rollout forms part of the NHS's target of eliminating cervical cancer by 2040.
1: Former world snooker champion Graham Dott has been found guilty of sexually abusing two primary school-aged children. The 49-year-old subjected a girl and a boy to multiple incidents of abuse, with the girl targeted between 1993 and 1996 and the boy between 2006 and 2010. Metropolitan Police detectives investigating claims of sexual assault against late Harrods owner Mohammed Al-Fayed have sent a file of evidence against one suspect to prosecutors. The Crown Prosecution Service will now consider whether any charges will be brought against the suspect. And more than 7 million tenpence coins bearing the King's portrait are entering circulation for the first time. The Royal Mint says the coins are being released due to increased demand for the 10p denomination. Rebecca Morgan's their director.
3: People are still using them, but mainly it's because they mark moments in history, and people just enjoy the excitement of looking in their change and finding something really different. And this Capel Cayley has never been in circulation before, so people love the hunt of looking around and trying to find it.
1: That's the latest from Radio News Hub. I'm Johnny Holmes.
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6: It's going to be cloudy across the south with some showers getting heavier later on. It's mostly dry.